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Joe's Emporium was there with some really cool stuff. We had, I can't remember the lady with the plants. I'll have all that in a moment. In the meantime, I'm going to shut the heck up and let's start. Well, actually, before we do, got to thank the people that make this show very possible. 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I also want to throw in, you should check out their social media, especially their Facebook page, if you really want to see how Patty Smith and company are very tied into our community out here. Also, Chris and Peg say, we love the great variety of broadcasters and enjoy the young broadcasters who are becoming proficient in the trade. We love that KFOK keeps us informed of the Divide's happenings. We are honored to be underwriters. Thank you, Chris and Peg. Thank you, Patty Smith Real Estate Group, for supporting KFOK, Community Radio, and this show, The Georgetown Rocks. I am honored and privileged. So instead of talking about this show, let's dive right in it. So we're going to play a bit of Buck Ernest and Friends. Let's see here. Let's make sure I got the right. Make sure I'm pushing the right buttons. Nope. Okay. Yeah. This is where pressing the right button helps.

on black. Tears on the river when push comes to shore. Don't need much. Joker on Jack. Match on the fire. Cold on ice. Dead man's touch. 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Yeah. 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

0: All right, I'm going to take a short one. 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I'm going to see if I can get my buddy to come up here and play a couple.
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0: All right, that was Buck Ernest and Friends. I keep wanting to come with some, we won't get to Neon Pickle just yet. I want to talk a little bit about Father's Day. That was a lot of fun seeing Buck Ernest on stage, Buck and Friends, Rubber Bullet, the rubber bullet entourage, I guess. I don't know. A lot of great music. Unfortunately, I didn't get to edit a lot of that until very recently. So I haven't shared it on social media yet. I will probably not by this weekend, but definitely next week. And same thing with Neon Pickle. It was a busy week outside of my DJ life. And so I didn't get a chance to really do as much editing as I like, but that's okay. At least I got here. I've got some music to play for you guys. We're going to talk about upcoming bands. Our upcoming shows this weekend. I'm looking at the Divide music scene. Oddly Cool's playing tonight, like right 6:30 tonight at Troublemakers. So if you're in the Lotus Coloma area, I know I normally don't do these until the half hour, but since I'm looking right at it, and this is at the Divide music scene, thank you, Sherry Hoger, for sharing to let us all know. And we'll be talking about Hard Times No More. Ooh, somebody's birthday. Okay, all this is going on. Chris Palomino, man, Chris, I just saw you what, yesterday. You didn't mention anything about birthday. I'm getting ahead of myself. But we had a great time at the VFW Park. We're getting more and more shows and concerts there, and I'm very, very, very, very excited about that. And let's see here. I was just looking at it. It is Acorn Creek Farms. It was one of the vendors there during Father's Day. A lot of cool stuff. And again, Joe's Emporium was there with some really cool stuff. You know, it's funny. I just realized I saw Cindy and Karen at both of the events I went to. So I ran into them at, the VFW Park. And then also the Saturday night prior to that, at Fox Sparrow Campground, RV Resort and Campground, I went and saw Neon Pickle. Neon Pickle is a band that I caught a couple of years ago at the, Solid Ground Brewery. And great 80s band, really. And if you've listened to this show, anytime I play these guys, I've always got exciting things to say about them. I only caught them once, but it was so much fun. They're not just a 80s cover band. They really bring the 80s party energy and vibe to the show, which is very, very infectious, very contagious. This is one of those bands. I was just talking about with Doug. They're a great party band because they're great at getting people out of their seats. I mean, the song selection's great in that sense. It's some kind of music that you want to dance to, especially if the 80s was your time. And they just really have a lot of fun. There's a whole t-shirt thing that happened there. I wish I could have cut it to share on the air, but it was funny. We were all like asking, do these guys have t-shirts? And next thing you know, they're like selling out t-shirts in between sets. I should have asked for a commission. And it's funny because I put this show together so last minute, I didn't even get a chance to let the band know that I was playing their music tonight. So hopefully they're randomly listening in. I'll post something on social media as soon as I catch my breath. Phew. All right. So it is 5:24. We got a few minutes. You know what? Let's play a little Neon Pickle. And then we'll get into the half hour announcements. Let's see, do we have enough time? Oh, yep, I'll even come back. I did an interview with them a couple of years ago about the band name and stuff like that. These guys are so cool. I want to throw this in there. I'm so touched because when I went out to the show, I kind of panicked because I thought the show was going to start later. And I was at home eating a sandwich when I saw Troy's live feed and there they are on stage. So I ran out to Fox Sparrow. And the guys saw me up and they gave a shout out to me, Chanzilla, and the Georgetown Rocks, KFOK. And they even announced that my show is on Thursdays from 5 to 8. And I thought that was wild. Like, wow, normally I kind of have to remind everybody when the show is on. So that was super cool. That was my 5 seconds of fame right there. Unfortunately, I was setting up so I didn't get that recorded. But those guys, thank you, thank you, thank you. Because like I said, I haven't seen them in 2 years. Probably 2 years was the last time I saw them. So apparently they listened to the show. I got fans. All right. So enough jibber jabber from me. Let's play a little Neon Pickle before we get to the 5:30 half hour. Whoops, let's try that again.
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0: Here we go. Now we got some audio going on. That was Neon Pickle from Fox Sparrow last Saturday. And I was having so much fun here, I didn't see a friend of mine. Hey, Deb. Although she's probably walked off and can't hear me through the external monitors at this point. Yeah, fun show we're going to have today, or we are having. Neon Pickle is just one of those bands. It is amazing to me as a three-piece band. They don't carry a lot of equipment. There's not like a slew of guitars and a bazillion drum heads and cymbals and, you know, 18 basses, but they do an amazing job of covering so many fun genres from the 80s. And sometimes they nail a song dead on, and sometimes they capture the right spirit but put their own twist on it. And let's see here. It's 5:30, so I was going to show an example of that, but we'll hold off on that. In the half hour, we do announcements. So let's talk a little bit about that. All right. At the half hour, KFOK provides public service announcements. To get your meeting or event announced on air, please visit our website at www.kfok.org. Mail it to P.O. Box 4238. Georgetown, California, 95634. Email it to announcements@kfok.org or drop it off here in our studio on Main Street, which is right across from the Miners Club, the VFW Post 9241, Wentz's Workshop. Who else can I plug in here? Georgetown Fire, right across the street. There is no safer place to be here in town than on Main Street. Art on the Divide. I've still got to finish the rest of the announcement. As you know, many of our programs are rebroadcast, so the dates read may not be accurate. These bad boys are accurate as of Thursday, June 25th, 2026. All right. Let's go right into... I am going to start with some of the obvious ones. This Saturday, here it is. People's Mountain Market, every Saturday morning from 9 a.m. to noon, rain or shine at the Garden Valley Park. Oh, this is an old one. Doesn't have who's playing this weekend. But they do have fresh fruits, vegetables, cut flowers, eggs, honey, gourmet nuts, jam and baked goods, jewelry and crafts, cards, tea towels, and more. For more information, please contact Karen McCatton at 530-333-7502. Lots of fun. And I got to find the new flyer to find out who's playing this weekend. Last weekend was the Oddities. They'll be teaming up. Actually, let's talk about that. They're going to be teaming up with Left of Cool this... right now. I was just talking about it a moment ago. Yeah, right now, tonight, Troublemakers, The Oddities, and Left of Cool are teaming up as Oddly Cool, and they are playing at Troublemakers tonight, 6:30 p.m. If you're into great harmonies and melodies and really good vibes, this is the team-up for you. Love that. What else we got? I gotta sort these because they're not in order. The Green Room Social Club. Tonight, Gavin Prophet and the Numinous. We caught those guys before with Ashley Jaguar, I think. They were a lot of fun. I should play some Numinous tonight. I'll squeeze them in. Bad to Worse, Mammoth Motel, Dwight Anthony. That is a great show. Come on, Jen, you're doing all these great shows on Thursdays. Oh, I guess I could live broadcast from there. We have to go back to that, huh? I think that's a hint she might be dropping. And tomorrow, the Deadbeats. That's what Doug was just talking about. Doug's Mug, previous show. Grateful Dead Recreation. And then Saturday is Monthly Metal Night, or as better known as Hangtown Thrash. They don't have the bands listed there. I'll have to go look it up. And then Sunday is the Irish traditional session, I imagine, hosted by John O'Connell. John O'Connell was a lot of fun. I caught him, the O'Connell Street Band, down at People's Mount Market. Lots of fun. Let's see here. Love the President. Do they have any shows coming up? Give me a kiss. Let's see. What do we got? June 13th, July 2nd. Love the President's going to be at The Grove at Camp Bridgeton, South Lake Tahoe. Great venue. Day on the Divide. Dun, dun, dun. Heck yeah, we're going to talk about this. We've been playing a lot of this. August 2nd, 2026, KFOK is having their annual bash again at Garden Valley Park. Headliners are going to be Island of Black and White, Chris and Company. Lots of fun. I'm always going to have fantastic memories of Island of Black and White and Down the Divide. It's probably the craziest thing that happens at the Garden Valley Park, if not in the immediate area, a year or ever. Other bands going to be Big Wave Machine, the Golden Cadillacs, and Howlin' Allen Band. Let's see here. Just talking about Fox Sparrow. Who's playing this weekend? Vices to Virtues is playing this weekend with Better as Ghosts. And, for those that don't know, Fox Sparrow RV Resort and Campground is just up Wentworth Springs Road. So if you're driving past KFOK, just keep going. Go get up upcountry. And, I don't have a thing that shows all of their things. RV and tent sites available. Make a full weekend camp, connect, dance, and wind down at Foxy's Pub. And then, let's see here, July 2nd, July 4th weekend. Then Again is the band that's going to be playing. And let's see here. That's August 1st. I'll talk about that a little bit later. June 19th. Nope, that's going to be a little later. Columbia Community Farmers Market. Oh, I got some feedback about one of my things. Duly noted. Okay, Marco's Cafe. The Drytown Smugglers are playing. Love those guys. I'm going to have to add them to the mix. We'll be playing them probably at 6 or 7 o'clock hour. We'll never pass up a chance for those guys. Some great old-timey music. I'm going to try. I always play their Beatles cover, so I'm going to try to pick something else this time. And Shades of Pink Floyd. Oh, this is what happens when you print something out in color that comes out in black and white. Shades of Pink Floyd is going to be playing at Louis in Sacramento from Friday, July 17th, 9 p.m. to midnight. We're going to be playing some of them tonight. And that is a taste of what's going on this weekend and beyond. I'll have that squared away more for the 6:30 hour. So come back at 6:30, tune in, and listen to what's going on this weekend and beyond. In the meantime, we're going to get back to some Neon Pickle. And what I'm going to do here is I want to play. So I did an interview with them a couple of years ago. And we're going to get into a little bit of that. And I think in there, they're going to announce upcoming shows. But those upcoming shows are from like 2 years ago. I'll try to, I'll cut into that. And then also, I will, at the end of their music set, I'll play when they do have upcoming shows. Because they do have some upcoming shows locally that you guys are going to love. In the meantime, here's my interview with Neon Pickle from a couple of years ago. Oh, let's try that again.
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0: Neon Pickle tonight here at Solid Ground Brewery. This is actually my first time being here, which I'm excited about. But I've seen you guys on social media for a bit. And so the first thing I got to ask is, where does the name Neon Pickle come from?
2: I'll take that one. I got to give, that has to go credit to the band's founder. Actually, I found my buddy Jay founded this band 5 years ago. and he wanted to name it Hard Pickle. For some reason, he was stuck on pickles. Ironically, the guy doesn't like pickles at all. He wanted to name it Hard Pickle, and we were all like, at the time, we're like, that's probably not. That's not gonna be that. So it ended up with Neon Pickle, and yeah, it stuck over these years. And actually, Jay moved away this year, and we've gone through many iterations of this band, but these guys, this threesome we got here, man, that's the way to go.
3: Yeah, and I'll have to say, as a three-piece band, you guys have a really full sound, and for covering so, I mean, it's 80s, but the 80s has so many different kinds of music and different styles, a lot of electronica, a lot of rock, a lot of punk elements, and your music selection tonight is pretty diverse, and the three of you do a really good job of catching the vibe of each song. It's familiar, but you guys have your own take on that. And so I don't even know really how to ask that question, but how do you achieve such a dynamic range? Like, how do you cover so many different styles so quickly?
2: You got a really badass drummer and a really badass guitarist.
4: We learned the song to the recording, then we put it through the pickle filter.
3: Okay.
2: Put it through the pickle filter.
3: Pickle filter, there we go.
2: The quality of sound is a testament.
4: Oh, yeah.
2: Curtis is a savant with getting everything arranged. You know, we're all in-ear monitored, everything's digital. Uh-huh.
4: Curtis is our sound guy. He's freaking amazing.
3: Matter of fact, let's get, I kind of skipped past that just to get to the name, but kind of going back there, I'd like to introduce you guys to our followers. So I'd like to get a name, instrument you're playing, and anything else that you think would be interesting. We'll start with you, Curtis.
5: All right. My name is Curtis Romero. I'm the Neon Pickle drummer. I've been playing with these guys for almost 2 years. It's been a great ride. Great bunch of guys. I've been playing since I was 16. I'm currently 57, so 41 years on the drums.
3: All right.
5: And it's just been a real passion of mine to play live and to sound good. You got to sound good.
3: Oh, yeah.
5: You got to play good, but most important, you got to sound good.
2: Yeah. I'm Dan. I've been with Neon Pickle since the beginning. I was just a singer, played rhythm guitar, now I play bass. And it's been awesome, man. Again, like I said, we've been through a lot of iterations of this band, and this is where it's ended up has just been ideal. These fantastic guys to play with, fantastic musicians, and a lot of fun. You gotta like the guys you're playing with, and I do, and we do, most of the time. Yeah.
6: My name's Drew Brannon. Some people know me as Cousin Drew. I play guitar. I've been playing since I was 18, so that's what, 15 years now?
3: All right.
6: I've been playing for about 15 years now. Play guitar. I sing a few songs. Back up Dan on a few songs.
2: He's got an amazing voice. Well, this guy, wait till you hear him sing the next set.
3: All right.
5: And I'm starting to do some backups,
2: yeah,
5: too.
2: I got to
5: do some lessons, but eventually,
6: we try to turn his mic off, but he's in control of the sound. So.
3: Sound guy's in charge. Do you have any upcoming gigs you want to let everybody know about?
2: Yeah, we have two gigs in February. We're playing at the Airport Saloon,
3: mm-hmm.
2: in Cameron Park. And we're actually going to be one of our stomping grounds,
5: Eldorado Saloon on February 1st.
2: Yeah, Eldorado Saloon, and we're playing at Airport Saloon. And then what's really cool for us, we're playing in Roseville.
0: Whoops, yep, that's they won't be there because that was from 2 years ago. And let's see, you know what, while we're at it, let's go ahead and... Where is my plug for them? And we'll get back to the interview a little bit later. Let's see here. Upcoming shows. Basically a Foothills bander playing in this area. Oh, I don't have it? I thought I cut it. What'd I do with it? Oh, I'm horrible. I did not say that. Well, that's okay. I'll have that up for you guys in a little bit. They have shows coming later in July. In the meantime, you know what? Well, let's listen to some more Neon Pickle. Move some furniture out of the way if you're at home and get your party on.
7: I consider this an anthem. That's an anthem. I don't know what defines an anthem. It's tied to a movie or something like that. I just know I like it. So therefore, it is what it is.

0: like to hear that.
1: If you don't recognize it, you will now. I love their take on this song. It's very bold to interpret Prince. And I love this. It's got a little bit more funk to it. Check it out. Tell me what you think about this from Neon Pickle, live at Foxborough.

0: Kiss.
1: Yeah, Neon Pickle. And, you know, I think that is a good introduction to Neon Pickle. If you had to explain the whole band in one song, not all the songs are like this, but in terms of really capturing a moment, they do a very good job of that. And it's, admit it, come on, it is hard to cover Prince, because his sound is so unique and so creative and innovative and just seared into our conscious. So for them to do a fun, funky version of that song and own it is just, it was a lot of fun. It was great to see people getting up and dancing to that. And if you dig these guys, I definitely recommend catching them live. They are a perfect party band. And I did. I found their upcoming shows. So here's, if you like these guys, here's how you can catch them.
2: We actually, our next show is down the road at Troublemakers on the 31st of July. So we're taking, we group our shows so that our drummer can travel back and play with us. So we're playing that week. We're playing Friday the 31st at the Troublemakers. We're playing Saturday at The Place, which is a little Italian restaurant over in Placerville. And they have a bar as part of it. So we're playing there. It's a cool spot. And the following weekend, I think the following Friday, we play at Highway 50. Staple of where we play. We've been playing there for years and years and years. So, anyway, speaking of playing, we got too caught up talking to the fine owners, Troy and Jana, of this establishment. And
1: Fox Sparrow.
2: You got some music, so let's get to it. But tonight it's all about the family. It's all about the dads. How many dads we got here? We got dads here. Well, we got a couple dads on stage. We got two dads.
3: Father's Day.
2: Thanks. Drew's not bad, but he's a bad mother. Happy Father's Day to you guys. Hopefully you enjoy your time here, a little respite and relaxing. We're going to play a few in a row for you.

Yeah, that's some neon Pasto we found in RV resort. If you know I'm a fan, I play them quite a bit. I only had two songs from a previous. I've seen them 2 years ago at Solid Ground Brewing. Great time, a lot of fun. But there were these Chatty Cathys that were sitting. Station was usable for good music. Wanted to share these guys for a walk, Sparrow. And we had a. That was a lot of fun. And we got quite a few from there. Didn't get an interview this time with them. The vibe was so much fun. We just let the party go. They sold a lot of t-shirts there. I got one. I think Cindy and Karen both got shirts. I can't remember. It was all such a blur. Like, I blinked and I ended up with a shirt. They do a lot of great 80s stuff. Great high energy. It was a blast. That'll be cool. And then I can't remember the other things we'd love giving. Right at the top of the hour at 5 a.m. We have here in Georgetown. Buck in there. That was a lot of fun. It was also a flea market yard up for that. Tracy for help park. And let's see here. It is 6 o'clock at the top of the hour. I want to show some love to our underwriters. Thank you, thank you, thank you for supporting KFOK Community Radio. And letting us have a voice in our own community. Chris and Peg say, we love the great variety of broadcasters, and we enjoy the young broadcasters that are being formed of the Divide Happy. Experience for buyers and sellers in the can be reached at 530-333-SALES listing. And I want to add on here, because I'm a Facebook page, who gives you active. They always doing something. A pretty good place to catch a lot of that. And some of them are just flat. And thank you for supporting. So for the 6 o'clock in some cases this weekend and a little beyond the paper trail. Bring the mic around over. And let's see here. We have Left of Cool and the Oddities. They are performing together as Oddly Cool. Oh, right now. Troublemakers, 6

6:30 p.m. down in Lotus. If you love harmonies, and if you love, oh man, just harmonies, great music, great vibes. Left of Cool, I love those guys. Hugh, Sherry, have such a sick, all of that together. Incredibly delicious music. Pretty, so I catch them. Let them know you heard it at the Georgetown Rocks. They'll probably chuckle because they know my show's on right now. let's see. We also, we've got Hard Times No More, David Verdugo. Speaking of troublemakers, he's the sound guy down there. That's an understatement. He's a wizard of many things, Mr. David Verdugo. And Hard Times No More. We got some music from Face Down, because apparently this weekend is Chris Palomino's birthday. Happy birthday, Chris. If I'd have known that, I would have bought him a beer. Let's see, we got the Nipper Brothers, because they've got a show coming up. You know I love the Nippers. Well, let's get nippered. You know, I say that because it sounds fun to say, but I don't think it's representative of the band's vibe. I found out somebody said something about Joe, but apparently there's a third. I didn't know. If anybody wants to clue me in on that, please, a Nipper Brother. But she's still a bit of a musical crush for me. Upcoming show. And Shades of Pink, a little while, but they're great. And again, not even a Pink Floyd tribute band. They are a Pink Floyd experience. I love those guys. I'm going to play some Gimmickus Burns because I don't have any of his band's music just yet. So that means I have to catch a show soon. So I'm going to play some Gimmickus. I'm going to play some Gimmickus Burns, but his band is Love the Present. Great ensemble. And, you know, it's Jacob, glad to see you back on bass, man. That's he is a wildly ferocious bass player, one of my favorites, and I really missed his energy. He was out of the music scene for a little while, but he's back. So excited. And he's working with another fellow great creative. He knows how to pick bands, I'll say that. That really gives him the room to do his thing, which needs room. Lots of room. So great to see that he's with Love the Present. We'll talk about that, because randomly I play them practically every show. I find these, and that's why we're playing them. And we got some Vices to Virtue. Quite a bit. I think we're talking about Rin Rabbit. Know about Violet? Does Violet know about her female trumpeter emerging? I can't say that. She's actually getting pretty good at it. Naomi Campbell. Every time I see somebody doing horns, I kind of want to throw them Violet's way. I don't know why. I just want to kind of see communities form, especially of the talented and creative and active. And oh yeah, I'm definitely playing. I've got this one track that I love to play, Vices of Virtues, because it features CJ from Nuff in it. It's from one of our KFOK events. I think it was our birthday bash. I'll have to check. So a lot of great music coming up, especially if I shut the hell up and hit play. So we're going to start with Left of Cool. And I'm always going to play this track because I dig Hugh Hoger's vibe, and there's no better example of that than this song. Uh-oh. What'd I do?

0: That was the Oddities, and they'll be joining Left of Cool as Oddly Cool at Troublemakers in 9 minutes. And Troublemakers is in Lotus, just down the hill from us. Great music. If you love what you've heard between Left of Cool and the Oddities, head on down there. Let them know you heard about it on the Georgetown Rocks on KFOK. Next, we have another upcoming performer, with David Verdugo and Hard Times No More.
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0: Thanks, David.

least I will die free. All right, David Verdugo, Hard Times No More, Wagon Wheel. I always thought the song was called Mama Rock Me for the longest time. I get corrected a lot when it comes to song titles, artists. I know nothing. I just know I like good music, but information-wise, like, I'm the worst person with music trivia. I learn a lot from the local musicians. David Verdugo, Lamson especially. I think he is my tutor and mentor in music history and music culture and music in general. Gimmickus Burns, Matt Gillies, always blows me away. I'll post something or just a random question, he'll come up with like the answer all the time. Todd Pittman gets really into punk. Anyway, it's 6:31. Stop meandering. You know, I'm just gonna say it's because we're listening to Hard Times No More. They are playing at Troublemakers tomorrow, 6:30 p.m. Upbeat Americana. Hard Times No More is back at Troublemakers. And let's see. Oh, I'm going to stop because, you know what? Because it's face down. You know, I was going to say, happy birthday, Chris Palomino. I was trying to look at the live stream, the one I didn't start. It is Chris Palomino's birthday this weekend. And I found out about that on the Divide Music Scene. Even though I just saw Chris literally the other day, he made no mention of his birthday. Boo, boo. Where'd he go? Here we go. Let's see here. Face down, doubleheader. June 26th, Friday. They're going to be at Coloma Club from 9 p.m. to 1 a.m. And that's in... The Coloma Club is in Lotus? Am I screwing something up, guys? For those that... I'm relatively new. I was a Flatlander. Is the Coloma Club in Lotus? Is that right? I that confuses me. But then again, the Placerville is in El Dorado County, not in Placer County. It's so confusing. I don't know. Anyway, so tomorrow, June 26th, Face Down is playing at the Coloma Club, 9 to 1 a.m. And then Saturday, they are going to be at Pistol Pete's in Auburn. Help Chris have an awesome kick-ass birthday. Just saying. We'll try to keep up. And then, let's see, the Deadbeats, Grateful Dead Recreation is going to be the Green Room. We're going to talk a lot about the Green Room here in a little bit. And then, see a post from Hoofhaven in the Divided Music Scene. Open Mic Night at the Marshall Grange this Saturday. Let's see here, June 27th, 6:30 to 9:30 p.m., where neighbors become headliners. Grab a seat or take the stage at the Grange Open Mic. Check that out. And then Tangle Roots is going to be at Powell's Steamer in Placerville Sunday, June 28th. That's the first time I ever seen Tangle Roots was there. Oh, now I want seafood. Shades of Pink Floyd is going to be playing at Louis July 17th. Oh, that's a little bit out. I'll still include it. And let's see here. And then we'll go through. Like, I can overtalk Chuck Willett's guitar solo. I'll try my best. Let's see. We were just talking about Shades of Pink Floyd, which we will be playing more of their music tonight. And I don't have any Deadbeats. We are going to play some thrash metals between 7 and 8. And the Numinous is playing right now, tonight. After Facedown, I'll play some Numinous. I don't have my playlist, but I do know that we shared them on our Facebook. So I'll be playing from that. Yeah. Wow. And then Drytown Smugglers is going to be playing at Marco's Cafe on the 27th. Fox Sparrow, man, this is going to be a long one. Lots of stuff going on there. This weekend, Vices to Virtues. I think they're playing Saturday is typically when the bands play. Great weekend. Better as Ghosts, of course, playing there. And then 4th of July weekend is Then Again with Better as Ghosts. The Elusive First, July 10th through the 12th. Back to Basics,
July 23rd. Troy, please, please, please clue me in. I keep forgetting to ask when I see him because we get so excited about whatever's going on in the moment. Love you, Troy. He is a... I love him because he's like me. He is a solutions specialist. If he's got a problem, he will figure it out. Sometimes it's just a matter of getting the right tool or making the tool or whatever the case, but I so dig that vibe. Love the Present. We'll be playing July 31st, the weekend of July 31st through August 2nd. Ooh, is that a Crown Crown takeover? And the Georgetown Boys, August 8th. A lot going on at Fox Barrow. Cool merch, by the way. Let's see here. America River Conservancy's got their Concert for a Cause. Little Hurricane is playing July 11th. I get to catch the band with a new lineup. And, of course, the Red Dirt Ruckus is playing August 15th. And, again, that is the American River Conservancy's Concert for a Cause. I'll make sure that that is showing up in the Divide music scene. It's super, super important. American River Conservancy, Wakamatsu Farm, everybody involved in all of that, including the bands, have been super, super supportive of the Georgetown Rocks, especially in the early years. It's only been like 3 or 4 years. But early on, when nobody knew who the hell we were, Red Dirt Ruckus, Little Hurricane, Rider Thieves, the Nipper Brothers, American River Conservancy, like everybody was just so welcoming and supporting. So thank you, thank you, thank you. I'm always going to plug those guys. Let's see what else we got going on. We were just talking about Love the Present. They have a show July 2nd, which is a Thursday, at the Grove at Camp Richardson, South Lake Tahoe. And then I found out who's playing this weekend, this Saturday, at People's Mountain Market. It's going to be the Old West Trio, so we're going to be playing some music from them. We're playing this Saturday. What is People's Mountain Market, you ask? It is every Saturday morning from 9 a.m. to noon, rain or shine, at Garden Valley Park. They've got fresh fruits, vegetables, cut flowers, eggs, honey, gourmet nuts, jam and baked goods, jewelry and crafts, cards, tea towels, and more. Chunks of Heaven is there. Renzoni Family Farm is there with bread, fresh baked bread, and all kinds of stuff there. Jensen's Farm, where I get my garlic. And then Jollity Farm with their goat dairy. Hey, Chris. A lot going on there. And again, Old West Trio is playing this Saturday, 9 a.m. to noon. Good music, good times. Check them out. We're going to be playing some of their music here. And then the Green Room Social Club has Hangtown Thrash this weekend. I don't know how that slipped up on my calendar. And of course, I can't read the band names on here. I'll have to go look it up. You know, I love the music, but I'm kind of still the outsider. Like, I can't translate the labels. Or the band titles, logos. And let's see here. Talked about Hard Times No More, Tangled Roots, blah, blah, blah. That's enough for now. And then, of course, we'll do this again during the 7:30 hour. I'm going to back up a little bit because I talked over Face Down. So we'll... one of my favorite blues. Like, I haven't played this in a while, and I played it for a blues set that we did a couple of weeks ago, and I've been hooked ever since. So, ladies and gentlemen, Face Down, featuring birthday boy Chris Palomino, whose birthday is this weekend. Catch him this weekend.

0: yeah, face down. And they have, of course, I moved away from it, Divide Music Scene. Face Down's playing this Friday at the Coloma Club, 9 p.m. to 1 a.m., and that is in Lotus, California. And then Saturday, they're going to be at Pistol Pete's from 9 p.m. till midnight, and that's in Auburn, California. Help Chris Palomino celebrate his 16th birthday all over again. I'm not sure how the math works. 16 sounds like a good number. And then we're kind of going to have a green room moment here. We've got a lot is going on with every weekend at the Green Room Social Club. Let's see here. I was going to start. Before I lose it, let me get the Numinous back on here because they have a show. Oop, this is what happens when I touch the microphone. Don't touch the microphone. We caught the Numinous back in May 30th. They headlined for Ashley Jaguar and Foreigners, two bands that I hold dear to my heart. The headliners definitely made me a fan. We sat down and did an interview with them, and they're back at the Green Room. Now, I think. Where'd he go? Green Room, Gavin Prophet, and the Numinous. With Bad to Worse, Mammoth Hotel, and Dwight Anthony. So I thought I had them in my playlist, but I apparently didn't make the transfer. But just for kicks, let's play the interview I did with the band, and then we'll play a song from their show. Oops. Let's see. Somewhere there's music playing. That's why a laptop makes for a horrible mixer. Okay, here we go. We're going to come back to them in a moment. But let's... This is the Numinous in the Green Room at the Green Room Social Club. Oop, unless it's... That's true. There's too many buttons.
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2: Hi, Tenzel of Georgetown Rocks. Looks like I'm in the witness protection program. I'm actually in the green room at the Green Room Social Club, and I'm hanging out with Numinous, who just got off headlining here.
0: The Numinous.
2: And this is the first time I caught you guys. Great show tonight.
3: Thank you.
2: Earlier, I was asking about the sound. I kind of get it now. Very diverse sound. Love to rock out. Cannot wait to share the music with you guys. But let's get some introductions. Each member, the instrument you play, something about you.
4: My name is Shay, and I play drums. I've been playing drums since fifth grade.
3: I'm Spencer. I play guitar and sing. I'm a contractor. There's the fun fact.
5: I'm Connor. I play bass. Playing bass for a long time, and I'm cracked at video games.
6: My name is Garrett. I sing and I play guitar. This is my very first band. Shay over here, me and him founded it, and these guys joined in, and it's been a blast. It's been an absolute blast. I'm pretty much an open book, so if you knew me, you'd know everything. But since you don't know me, it's a mystery.
2: We're going to ask lots of questions. The first one that I want to start with is the name. What does the Numinous mean?
6: When we came up with it, we were just looking for cool, different names we've never heard of. And we looked it up online. And I guess the definition of it is to be in the presence or the divinity of God. And that,
7: like a spiritual or religious awakening.
3: Or also just dark and mysterious in general.
6: The way that I like to think about it is like it's a presence. So like when you go to a concert and the band's about to go on and you can feel that energy in the air, that's the Numinous. Basically, it's an unseen luminescence. So there's Luminous.
5: I didn't even know any of this.
6: There's Luminous, and then there's us, the Numinous.
2: I think that fits for the music.
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0: Those guys are a lot of fun. And apparently they're back at the Green Room this weekend. And if you are, you know what, let's play some Numinous. This is from our Facebook page. If you go to our videos, of course, I cover a lot of shows, or we, the Georgetown Rocks, covers a lot of shows, a lot. And so we have this from the Numinous taking stage at the Green Room Social Club. Now this is them opening their headliner set.
8: I'm going to play some music for you guys. Before we do that, I have an important announcement. During Ask the Jaguars set, my sister-in-law had a baby. I'm not looking. Happy birthday, Riker, on three. One, two, three.
9: Happy birthday, Riker!
8: Thank you, guys. I appreciate it.
10: Speaking of babies, I just had a baby about 3 weeks ago. Yes, this one goes out to William and my lovely bride, Lindsay. They are not here today, but they're here to secure it.

0: right. That is the Numinous live, or was live, at the Green Room Social Club in Placerville, California. And guess what? They are about to go live at the Green Room right now. This Thursday, the 25th, I think the band... they're headlining, so they'll probably be a little bit later on. Let's see. They have, supporting them, Bad to Worse, Mammoth Motel, and Dwight Anthony. That's tonight, Green Room Social Club. And speaking of Green Room, this Sunday is the O'Connell Street Band. There's kind of a backstory to this. I have been trying to catch these guys for ever and ever and ever and ever, and I just can never make it to Placerville or wherever they're showing at. They show up at the Green Room quite a bit. And it just felt weird that I could never... Anyway, so finally, they're playing at the People's Mountain Market. So I made it down there to catch them, and that was back on May 30th. And let's see here. Oh, is the interview still playing? And so this is the O'Connell Street Band from People's Mountain Market back on May 30th of this year. And they are playing, or at least John O'Connell of the O'Connell Street Band is playing an Irish trad session this Sunday at the Green Room Social Club. Here's his band at People's Mountain Market.
1: Oop. Song was written and dedicated to a man called John McAlpine, who was one of the big contractors rebuilding England, roads, buildings, the whole lot, the whole infrastructure after World War II. He hired a lot of Irish labourers, who were called navvies at the time, and worked them pretty hard. So someone, I guess, came up with the bright idea of writing a song for him, called McAlpine's Fusiliers. One, two, three.

0: right, that is the O'Connell Street Band at the People's Mount Market back on May 30th of this year. Finally had a chance to check those guys out. What a lot of fun they are. And if you love traditional Irish music, you can catch these guys, or at least John O'Connell and company, at the Green Room Social Club this Saturday. Did I say Scottish? The Irish Traditional Session, hosted by John O'Connell. I hope I didn't say some fight words just now. Yeah, great music. Go check them out. Thanks, Jen, for bringing that to our attention. And it is 7 o'clock. We got 1 hour left and plenty of bands to showcase. And so we are, well, first of all, we want to take a moment to thank our underwriters for supporting this show and this station, because we can't do it without you. 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Lots of fun. Chris and Peg say, we love the great variety of broadcasters and enjoy the young broadcasters are becoming proficient in the trade. We love that KFOK keeps us informed of the divide happenings. We're honored to be underwriters. Thank you, Chris and Peg. Thank you, Patty Smith Real Estate, for underwriting the Georgetown Rocks this month and for KFOK forever. Oh, man, I love this community. I cannot get enough of the Georgetown Divide community. It is very integrated, very loving, very supportive, very vocal. Love these guys. I definitely feel very welcome, loved, and appreciated here. And I show that back through the Georgetown Rocks. There's so much great music up here. I think everybody up here is a musician except me. Let's see here. So we're on the top of the hour, 7 o'clock. Let's see. We have played, of course, the O'Connell Street Band. We just played the Numinous. These are acts that are going to be playing at the Green Room Social Club. So right now, it's the Numinous is playing tonight. And then John O'Connell will be hosting the Irish Trad Sessions on Sunday. And, of course, Monthly Metal Night. I'll squeeze some in. Probably about 7:30 hour. Let's see here. And then before then... Oops. Going back to our playlist. Who have we played so far? So for the 6 o'clock hour, we have played... Face Down, Hard Times No More, The Oddities, Left of Cool... We've got the Nipper Brothers coming up because they have a 4th of July show at the Green Room Social Club. Tangled Roots. Shades of Pink Floyd. Play some Gimmickus Burns until I can actually catch his band. Love the Present. You know, and it's funny is like I love the band members. I love everything that they've done as a group and individually. And I've yet to catch... Love the Present yet, but we're going to do something about that very soon. Gimmickus has been very supportive of the Georgetown Rocks and KFOK for the longest time. I think Abandoned Theory was like the one of the first bands that gave me an interview and plugged the show while they were live on stage. Thank you very, very much for that, Gimmickus. Lots of memories. Drytown Smugglers, Vices of Virtues, Old West Trio, Rumble Nugs, and did I say Drytown Smugglers already? Oh, I see. It all got separated. We'll do something about that. All right. So let's get right. You know what? Let's go get nippered. Let's play some Nipper Brothers. And where'd it go? Nippers? Shout out to Ron. I feel like he's my spirit animal, spirit guide. He is the embodiment of serenity. I strive for that.
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2: 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I want you to put your hands together for the Tango Roots Band.

Music is therapy, and there is no better example for me than this song. 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

0: Thank you.
1: My name is Gimmickus Burns. Glad to be here at Jack Russell Farm Brewing here today. And I'm glad it's not 100 degrees.
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0: Man, can these boys rock. That is the Dry Town Smugglers. First time I got them was at Jack Russell Brewery. I can't remember what band I was going there to see. They were also performing and like, hey, you guys are good. They sat down, did a quick interview with me. Unfortunately, we don't have a lot of time because I got so much more music to play. And also, it is 7:30, which means it's the half hour. And at the half hour, KFOK provides public service announcements. 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Yep, 95634. 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Or drop it off here at our studio on Main Street. As you know, many of our programs are rebroadcast, so the dates read may not be accurate. These are going to be accurate as of Thursday, July 25th, 2026. I feel like it's crazy that it's 2026. I still remember the chaos of Y2K and all the computer system are going to crash unless we rewrite all the code. I was one of the code writers then. And probably the only time in my life where I felt very, very wanted. Come fix our code. Nobody knows how to do that stuff anymore. We need real nerds. I think that was probably the one time that the nerds actually got to rule the world and tell their bosses to go off somewhere. Oh, enough story time. Let's talk about what's going on. Let's see here. You know what? We played Left of Cool and the Oddities because Oddly Cool is playing. Where'd the Divide Music Scene Facebook page go? There's so much going on, it's hard for me to keep up with. Oddly Cool is playing at Troublemakers. Oh, tonight! They're playing right now. So if you're in Lotus, stop in at Troublemakers. Check those guys out. Who else have we been playing tonight? Let's see here. Hard Times No More, because they'll be playing at Troublemakers tomorrow. Face Down has a back-to-back shows this weekend. And because it's Chris's birthday, Chris Palomino, Rock the House. And normally I have this stuff printed out, but I don't. June 26th, tomorrow, Coloma Club from 9 p.m. to 1 a.m. And then Saturday, June 27th, Pistol Pete's in Auburn, 9 p.m. till midnight. Go help Chris celebrate. I don't know what it is, but, oh, that's why I thought I was hearing ghosts in here. There's noises. Takashi's here to make sure everything runs smoothly. I was like, man, I kept hearing sounds and noises, if you notice my hesitation here and there. Oh, man. Okay, and so let's see, where are we? Other bands, like music we played so far, Nipper Brothers is doing the 4th of July, at the Green Room in Placerville, and Tangle Roots is at Powell Steamers. Oh, where'd that go? I had that here in front of me. This is what happens. You write stuff down or you type stuff out and you leave it in the printer. They're playing at Powell Steamers this weekend. I just can't find where. Go to the Divide Music Scene. It's in there. Let's see here. Fox Sparrow. This weekend is Vices to Virtues. We'll be playing a little bit of them here in a moment. And then there's 4th of July is going to be Then Again. Elusive Furs, the July 11th. And Back to Basics, an annual festival weekend. July 23rd to the 26th. That's going to be fun. Love the Present, Gimmickus Burns and Company, July 31st through August 2nd. And the Georgetown Boys, August 8th. All at the Fox Sparrow RV Resort and Campground, upcountry, Georgetown. Marco's Cafe, Drytown Smugglers, who we were just playing. will be playing this Saturday there at Marco's. Oh, I am drooling just thinking about the double pepperoni pizza. I know they have a lot of other stuff there, but the Poke Nights, Poke Bowls on Mondays. Let's see, we did the Green Room. Oh, that's right. Played the Numinous earlier because they're playing tonight with Bad to Worse, Mammoth Motel, and Dwight Anthony. And the Deadbeats is playing tomorrow. It's a Grateful Dead recreation. And Saturday is the Hangtown Thrash. Y'all know how I feel about that. Some great metal. I don't think I've caught any of the bands there. That'll be interesting. And then Sunday is the Irish Triad Session, hosted by John O'Connell of the O'Connell Street Band. Great traditional Irish music. We'll play a little bit of them from People's Mountain Market. And, oh, speaking of People's Mountain Market, the Old West Trio is playing this Saturday. They're a great band to catch. We'll play a little bit of them, especially if I can shut up and play some music. Let's see here. Talked about Shades of Pink Floyd. They're playing at Louis Friday, July 17th. And I don't have Troublemakers in here, but we did mention a few Troublemakers bands. And then can't forget American River Conservancy's Concerts for a Cause. This summer, they've got Little Hurricane, July 11th, and Red Dirt Ruckus, August 15th. Check that out. All this is at the Divide Music Scene Facebook group. And normally there's a lot more to announce. Oh, of course, I can't forget, last but not least, KFOK's own Day on the Divide, a wonderful annual music experience, a music extravaganza. Headlining this year is Island of Black and White, of course. Man, telling you, just one of my favorite things about being associated with KFOK, being part of the community, the family, and the community at large. It all comes together on Day of the Divide, and Island of Black and White just takes it to a whole another level. They're also playing with them is Big Wave Machine, the Golden Cadillacs. Hey, shout out to Robbie Dean. And the Howlin' Allen Band. It's from 11:30 a.m. to 7:30 p.m. at Garden Valley Park. 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Adults, $20 donation. Lots and lots of fun. Come on out. I'll be there. We might have some Georgetown Rocks shirts this year like we did last year. All right. So that's what's going on this weekend here in the area. And, oh, wait. Who's playing at the Georgetown Hotel this weekend? Oh, Rumble Nugs. Yes. So sorry about that, Chad. The Rumble Nugs are playing at the Georgetown Hotel and Saloon, and we should be playing some Rumble Nugs. Chad is, how do I describe him? He is savagely beautiful on the guitar. There is this, the closest equivalent I can think, and I don't know if it's a fair comparison, John Quesada of Holler and other bands. He is very heavy-handed, very powerful with those drums, and yet he plays with such precise clockwork. And Chad Owens is the same way to me with Peeble Plug. He plays with a lot of force and a lot of energy, but it's still under such sustained control that he makes very powerfully beautiful music with it. What he does with Rumble Nugs is an extension of that. But let me shut the heck up and let's play some of that. So we'll play some Vices to Virtues, Old West Trio, Rumble Nugs. And if we have time, we'll get into Shades of Pink Floyd.
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0: Yeah, let's give it up for CJ over here jumping on board.
1: Oh no, I'd like to thank Vices and Virtues for having me up here.
2: This next tune is an old tune from the 1930s called My Adobe Hacienda. Got Steve making some technical adjustments. I hear a slight ring still. All right, Mr. Ride. He's doing double duty. Sound technician, singer.

0: Yeah. Our brother's comatose.
1: Well, hey, Chen, you want to plug your show? Come up here. Everybody, this is Chen Zilla, one of our favorite local DJs. Yeah. Hi.
2: Sorry, I drank a lot of milk when I was a kid.
3: Yeah.
1: I didn't drink enough.
3: Hi, everybody. I'm Chan. I am with KFOK, Community Radio, out of Georgetown, California, 95.1. And I host a show called the Georgetown Rock, the Georgetown Rocks. And I showcase live local music in the area, including Mr. Chad Owens, as well as his band, P-Bill Plug. 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Every Thursday, 5 to 8 p.m., I play nothing but local live music. So if you enjoy this guy, you should tune in. Thank you, Chan. You guys, you are awesome, and we appreciate what you do so much. Everything that Chan does is totally like non-profit, and it's just for his love of local art and music. So please support what he does, because he sure as hell supports us. He's a huge supporter of me and Matt Rainey and all the local bands here. Rennie, like everybody, just dude, you're like. You're like the godfather of like El Dorado Rock, dude.
2: Thank you, Chad.
1: And Navy over there agrees. So some of us people out here, we like to, grow things. Like, we like to garden and, tomatoes or, other things. Like, tomatoes or, other things. And this song's about those other things, but we call it Homegrown Tomatoes. We're like talking like Chuck's Wellness style growing tomatoes. Alright, so this is a song though where we definitely need like backup help. So, ladies, you guys ready? I need you guys to sing a line. It's really easy. All y'all, just go. It just goes like this. Chan, if I don't hear you singing, I'm gonna be pissed.
4: Okay.
1: Sing that vocal. It goes like this. It goes. That's it.

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I'm your host, Chanzilla, and we have been rocking out from 5 to 8 p.m., but don't go anywhere, because at the top of the hour, we're going to end our Thursday music jam session with X Marks the Spot. Greg's in the studio, ready to go. You'll recognize the start of his show in a couple of minutes. Thanks for listening. See you at a show this weekend.

Are those Humboldt Ramon tomatoes? They're Humboldt Ramon tomatoes.

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Woohoo!

And a happy Thursday evening to you, wherever you may be. Thanks for being here. You're tuned to KFOK LPFM Georgetown. My name is Greg. This is another edition of X Marks the Spot. And a big thank you to Chanzilla and Georgetown Rocks for 3 hours of great music. Of course, Chan has his finger on the pulse of all things local. If you want to know anything about music here in El Dorado County or some of the adjacent areas, Chan is your guy. So thank you, Chan. And speaking of thanks, let's take just a minute to give thanks to a couple of our underwriters, without whom it'd be hard to keep paper products in the bathroom here at KFOK. First up, a big thank you goes out to the People's Mountain Market for their financial support of KFOK. People's Mountain Market is held every Saturday, 9 a.m. until noon, at Garden Valley Park. 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And more information is available from Karen McHatton at 530-333-0635. And the People's Mountain Market is a community partner with the Georgetown Divide Rec District and KFOK Community Radio. And another big thank you goes out to the Pink Pussy Hats for their financial support of KFOK. The Pink Pussy Hats, sister, grandmother, auntie, babe, goddess, and mom, celebrate. The Pussy Hat is a symbol of support and solidarity for women's rights.

And we've got a lot on tap here tonight on this 25th day of June 2026 AD, 8:10 in the evening here at Georgetown, California. And a beautiful Georgetown evening it is. Some light cloud cover in some places, but we'll be seeing some stars poke through here in an hour or so. Twilight has not yet set in. Main Street is a hoppin' tonight, as usual. And we have not only the Los Angeles punk music, we're going early, first wave tonight. And we will have Chip Kinman, not in the studio with us, but Ezekiel Williams, our sound engineer here at X Marks Spot, and I had a chance to run into Chip a couple weeks ago at the Bottom of the Hill in San Francisco, where the Chip Kinman Band was performing. They put on a great show, and Chip was gracious with his time and spent 10-15 minutes with us prior to the show. So we'll be hearing from Chip Kinman 8:30-ish. But in the meantime, we'll settle in for 2 hours of great music. You're not going to hear too many other places. Again, you're tuned to KFOK, LPFM, Georgetown. My name is Greg. This is X Marks the Spot. Thank you for being here.

All right, once again, you're tuned to KFOK LPFM Georgetown. My name is Greg. This is X Marks the Spot. Thank you so much for being here on this 25th day of June 2026, Anno Domini. 8:34 in the evening here, Georgetown, California. A balmy 78 degrees outside the studio. We've got the windows and doors open. We got people shouting and screaming out there on Main Street. Having a good time. Anyway, again, thanks for being here, and we'll talk about what we've been listening to and what's coming up. But one of the things we like to do at KFOK is keep everybody informed as to what's going on in these parts and beyond. So open up your Palm Pilot, get your BlackBerry fired up, open up your Microsoft Outlook, because we got lots going on, and this is just the tip of the iceberg. So here we go. First up, Marcos in Coloma presents Bear Fox. That'll be July 31st. 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And they do have a Facebook page, and if you want more information about anything going on at Marcos, highly recommended to check out their Facebook page. All right, and then way up country above Georgetown, Uncle Tom's Cabin presents America's Birthday, July 4th. Uncle Tom's Cabin, it actually has an address, 15630 Wentworth Springs Road. If you head up about 25 miles up the road, you'll eventually hit it. But there will be music, fresh air, lots of fun at Uncle Tom's on the 4th of July. They also have a Facebook page. And the 55th annual Garden Valley 4th of July parade and celebration will start at 9 a.m. in Garden Valley Park. This is at the corner of Marshall Road and Garden Valley Road. Parade starts at 10 a.m. The parade takes off from the Garden Valley Firehouse and heads down Marshall Road to the park. Marshall Road is closed to through traffic during the parade, and in the park there are booths on hand offering arts, crafts, food, and a raffle with a grand prize offered by the Garden Valley Community Association. Live music will be performed on the Garden Valley Park stage for booth space and parade applicants. You can go to gdrd.org. 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

And as promised, we will hear from Chip Kinman here in just a bit. But first, let's talk about what we've been listening to for the past 35, 40 minutes or so. We did go a little bit over. Try to do this at the bottom of the hour, but, you know, we're a little north of that anyway. But we heard from Billy Zoom and his Ramonatures, Bear Williams writing, playing, and producing the X Mark Spot theme song. We heard from X, as we always start things off with X, off of More Fun in the New World from 1983 / Records. That was Devil Doll. Best guitar solo in rock music right there, but it only lasts about 10 seconds. I think there's smoke coming off the Silver Gretsch on that one. We also heard from the Dills, Chip Kinman, Tony Kinman and Company, off of a Danger House release from 1978. That was Class War. Let's see, we heard the Screamers, Tomata Do Plenty and Company. Plenty of people go for tomato, right? That's from a 1978 demo from the Screamers, Vertigo. Of course, tomato, the classic iconic silhouette that kind of represented punk rock. Anyway, after the Screamers, we heard from Lux Interior, Poison Ivy and Company, Sunglasses After Dark, off of Songs the Lord Taught Us from 1980, Illegal Records. We heard from Nervous Gender, off of Music from Hell from 1981, Subterranean Records. It was Cardinal Newman and Don Bowles, drums on that song. Don, a friend of X Marks Spot, has been on the show, so Don, if you're out there listening, thanks for the great music. And Alice Bag is also featured on that album. We did not hear Alice's song, but she is on that album. We did hear from Alice, though, with Survive the Bags, 1978 Danger House record release. And then we heard from Geza X from 1979 off of a Munster record single right there, Hot Rod, and the flip side, of course, is Sex Melt. And finish things off with more Dills, Mr. Big, off of Danger House release. That's flip side of Class War, 1978. And you can also hear that. You can get that on 198 Seconds of the Dills.

Anyway, we are going to hear from Chip Kinman. Bear Williams and I were down in San Francisco about 3 weeks ago and caught the Chip Kinman Band, and Chip was kind enough to give us about 15 minutes of his time prior to the show at the bottom of the hill in San Francisco. And again, you're tuned to KFOK LPFM Georgetown. My name is Greg. Thanks for being here, Chip Kinman.

0: Hey, you're tuned to KFOK LPFM Georgetown. This is Greg, X Marked Spot, and we are in San Francisco tonight at the bottom of the hill with the legendary Chip Kinman.
1: Hello.
0: Hi, Chip.
2: Hi, how you doing, Greg?
0: Oh, fantastic. We have Bear Williams as our sound engineer. Thank you, Bear.
1: You got it.
0: Yeah. And Chip, thank you, first of all, so much for your time and being so generous with our humble, small little radio station. The station that could.
2: Well, it's, like I said, it's my pleasure, and I'm just glad someone wants to talk to us.
0: Well, thank you so much. Yes. How's the tour going so far?
2: Well, we're really not on tour. Okay. I booked the show a few months ago because I put a record out on In the Red, and then started doing, you know, just booking some shows sporadically, and the club contacted me, or promoter did, wanted to put the show in, so really not on tour. And after this, I'm going to go back and make another record.
0: Oh.
2: Yeah.
0: Okay.
2: We're going to put out an EP of bangers.
0: Now, do you have some music already recorded, or you guys are going to start, so it's already written?
2: Written, yeah. I want to record it old school. I want to go, I'm almost done writing the songs, and then we're going to rehearse them, we're going to go in the studio and hit record.
0: Wow.
2: Yeah.
0: With the band you
2: with
0: have
2: with the band,
0: now.
2: Yeah. With this exact band. And, so, you know, that's how we used to make punk rock records. So, so I thought, well,
0: right?
2: Let's just do it again.
0: Why not?
2: Yeah.
0: Yeah. Yeah. And so the band that you have now with you, your son, is a band member. One of his friends is a band member.
2: Yes. Yes. Okay.
0: I was going to ask, how did you find the band, but...
2: well, that part was easy. Yeah. That part was easy. The drummer, actually, Scott Aguero, I saw him in a band that was... in a cover band that was opening for my son's punk rock band. And I was watching him drum, and he played like... it was a cover band. Mm-hmm. So they were doing, like, these English songs, and he played like great like English, you know, steak and potatoes drums. And just, and that's not easy to do. And someone who can really pull that off, you know, like Simon Kirk style drumming, you know, you just look at it and go, and I said, I want that guy. And he's phenomenal. He's phenomenal. Dan West, our keyboard player, boy, he's something else. Yeah, he writes, arranges, produces, and puts out big band records.
0: Oh, wow.
2: I mean, he's an awesome, that guy right there, he's an awesome musician. Yeah.
3: Oh.
2: we were just talking about your big band record.
3: Oh, thank you.
2: There you go, yes.
3: Right on.
2: Yes.
0: Big band music from the 30s and 40s?
3: No, it's not like that. It's modern.
0: Modern.
3: Nirvana, medleys.
0: Oh, okay. But you
3: Kirby
0: do it in
3: Hancock.
0: Big band style.
3: Well, I mean, more like Gil Evans. More, again, kind of not the it's very, it's beyond that by several decades. But yeah, with a big band.
2: Not a swing band.
3: Yeah, not a swing band. Yeah,
2: exactly.
3: That's it.
2: Well, you did that.
3: Yes, exactly. I played in one of those bands at Epcot Center one summer when I was in college, and we talked with a band director, and we said, okay, when it gets to the da-da-da-da-da-da, just keep doing the da-da-da-da-da. And we did it, and the band director was looking like, it's really awesome.
2: Hey, no cussing, I'm doing a radio interview.
3: Yeah, exactly.
0: We have an editor here.
4: Oh, so yes, I'll edit. It's fine. You can
3: cuss all
4: you
3: want. Oh, you're required.
4: It's okay. No, no worries. I will edit it out. It's fine.
0: Yeah. Yeah. He's really good.
4: I'm good at that. I can
3: I'm
4: do
3: sure
4: it.
3: You, yeah.
0: He makes me sound smart, so...
2: Oh, there you go.
0: Not an easy
2: task. Oh, good.
0: Good.
2: You're going to have to do double duty here. So.
0: Yeah. Yeah. Well, I look forward to hearing you play tonight.
3: Thank you so much. What is your name again?
0: I'm Greg.
3: Greg Dan West.
0: This is Bear.
4: I'm Bear.
3: Bear. Nice to meet you.
0: Nice to meet you, Dan.
3: All right. Well,
0: thank you so much.
3: Thank you.
2: Yeah. Thanks for dropping in, Dan.
3: Of course. My pleasure.
2: Right on.
0: Use that, too.
2: Yeah,
4: absolutely.
2: Yeah,
4: yeah.
2: The record's terrific. It blew my mind. I was thinking, wow, I don't pay this guy enough. When I heard it, I was like, wow.
0: Yeah.
2: That guy can really play. I mean, I'm still, you know, working on the three chords. But
0: fact, I think you're a little past that.
2: Well, it's funny because, you know, we're in this show. We're doing you know, a couple songs from, you know, all of our bands. And as we rehearse, I'm going, okay, well, this is three chords, but it's like, this is, you know, this will be G, C, and D, and this one is A, D, and E, and this one's going to be, you know, D, G, and A. That's really funny, but it all works.
0: Yeah. You have a great sound.
2: Oh, there
0: still.
2: You go.
0: Yeah. Speaking of, mm-hmm. not the one that hasn't been recorded
2: yet, yes,
0: but the latest Chip Kinman self-titled album.
2: Right.
0: Any glitches or any hurdles you had to overcome? I think the last time you and I talked, and the album had not quite been released.
2: Right.
0: Some of the songs were out, though.
2: Mm-hmm. Really, not too many hurdles, you know. Okay. I think the funniest thing was that happened. It was all real smooth. You know, I asked some friends to come in and sing or play on the record, like Alice Bagg,
0: mm-hmm.
2: you know, came in and sang. In fact, that's Dan on that song, Que Voy a Hacer.
0: Yeah.
2: That's Dan playing piano.
0: Oh, okay.
2: There. And I told him what I wanted, and he just did it. And same with me and Tony. I said, play like Nicky Hopkins. Mm-hmm. He said, all right, hit play. And he just did it. The funniest thing was Mike Watt. I asked him to play a bass solo at the end of a song. The song's So Young.
0: Yeah.
2: And he sent back the recording. He wrote this little, like, I don't know, odd little 6-bar, 8-bar, an odd amount of bars mm-hmm. part right like before the vocals started.
0: Yeah.
2: And I wrote back and I went, Mike, you know, it's like, you know, I wanted a bass solo at the end, just over A, just go till the song ends. And he sent me back a really big email. It was terrific, really long, explaining how he hears music and what he was counting and how he did this and why he did that and of course peppering it with I'm so stupid. I'm going, you're Mike White, you're not so stupid.
0: Yeah.
2: So then he went, okay, I'll do it. And then like half an hour later, boom, I had the part.
0: Wow.
2: But the little bit he recorded, I liked it. So I left it in the song. I liked it so much. And then I took that out and put it in the song Drive, Drive, Drive. I made it the riff.
0: Okay. That's my favorite song on the album.
2: We'll be playing that tonight. And so that became, he called it Watt's Mistake. And so I called him and I said, Mike, I made a song out of it. I gave you 50% credit. You know, wrote the riff and it's the whole thing, you know.
0: Yeah.
2: So it's
0: it worked out.
2: It worked out. Okay, I got two songs out of it, but it was really funny, you know.
0: Wow. So what's your favorite song off your latest album?
2: On that
0: album?
2: Record? Goodbye Rock and Roll.
0: Okay.
2: Goodbye. I just, it's kind of a classic, it's really a Chip and Tony style song. Mm-hmm. It's like, like It's Not Worth It, It Don't Matter. Well, and then, of course, you know, Goodbye Rock and Roll has that kind of three-chord. They're all three chords.
0: Yeah.
2: But the big three-chord chorus.
0: Yeah.
2: You know, we'll probably do It's Not Worth It at sound check here. But it's a whole lot like a Chip and Tony song.
0: Mm-hmm.
2: Actually, that's probably my favorite. But So Young and Me and Tony are really special to me, you know.
0: Yeah. I would imagine.
2: Yeah. Well, Me and Tony, I knew what I wanted to do. I was going to do like the Shrek song thing. I wasn't going to sing, you know, and I'm not a rapper, so I think I'll just kind of talk it.
0: Let's
2: get through the story. I kind of based it on, I don't know if you know the song The Wire by Kanye West before he became a Nazi.
0: Yeah.
2: It's his song about his career.
0: Mm-hmm.
2: And I thought, I'm going to do something like that.
0: Well, yeah, when Me and Tony spoken word of your journey.
2: Exactly. And I thought, I'm going to do something like that. And so when I just wanted to get a feel for it, I hit record. I went up there and just kind of did it. And I played it for a friend and who I really respect musically. And I said, well, here it is. I'm going to clean it up. And, you know, I fumble some words and stuff like that. And I'll make the story a little more succinct. He said, don't touch it.
0: No,
2: don't you dare touch it. You know, it's fine. The feeling is there. Everything's there.
0: You started out with getting an electric guitar, and Tony got a bass guitar.
2: Yeah, he got a bass,
0: Yeah, and the rest is history.
2: Yeah. It's funny. I did an interview not that long ago, and the guy's first question was like, so your dad's from Kentucky. Yes. Mom's from North Carolina. And then you guys like went and saw A Hard Day's Night.
0: At the drive-in.
2: At the drive-in. I let him go for a while, and I was going with it. Then I finally, like, I kind of changed, or I just told a big story.
0: Yeah.
2: So we could, like, you know, I'm gonna just listen to the record. That's, it was funny.
0: No, that's fantastic.
2: I know. I loved it, though. So your dad's from Kentucky.
0: Wow. Well, your bio is right there.
2: It's right there. I know. It's kind of fun. We kind of compress 70 years.
0: Yeah,
2: you know, if you take it from when we were born, so 70 years into 3.5 minutes.
0: I think you make a quick reference to Up in Smoke in that movie.
2: I do.
0: In that song. And,
2: I do, yeah. Dope Smoking Hippie movie.
0: There you go.
2: Yeah. Of course, then I had to memorize all that stuff.
0: Yeah, that's right.
2: So I'm sure I'll, like, fumble it, but it'll be okay. I'll get through the story.
0: Oh, yeah. And you, I don't want to take up too much of your time. You've already been so generous.
2: Well, thank you.
0: And you did talk about you've played here with the Dills reunion.
2: Yes, yes.
0: Eight shows here?
2: Well, we just did one show here. We did eight shows all together.
0: Gotcha.
2: Yeah, from here to San Diego.
0: Okay.
2: And they're all sold out, and it was all a lot of fun.
0: Yeah,
2: it was great. I had a good time. I'm not really a reunion kind of guy, you know. Tony and I never went back and revisited our bands. So this is actually what I'm doing now is a bit new, you know, a little Breakfile, a little Dills, a little Blackbird, a little Cowboy Nation.
0: Well, but I think people that have followed your career happy with what you're doing.
2: I think they'll like it.
0: Yeah,
2: I think they'll
0: absolutely.
2: Like it. We haven't really, this band's only played together. We did one show, and then, you know, we're all grown-ass men, and so everyone's busy and stuff.
0: Sure.
2: We did one show at The Smell in Los Angeles. It was terrific. And then, we didn't rehearse again for another, like, 3 or 4 months. And it was like, oh, my God. So that's when I had the bright idea, well, why don't I do songs from all the bands? And so, so this will actually be the first show we've presented that.
0: Okay.
2: Yeah, I mean, they're just in the set list. We're not doing any, like, anything, you know, chronological or anything like that. It's just like, where will it work?
0: Okay.
2: That's
0: now they all fit together like pieces of a puzzle.
2: And it's interesting, you know, it's like singing Tony songs.
0: Yeah.
2: There's a simple, I just can't sing it, you know, like his version of Shenandoah, you know, for Cowboy Nation. But Brian, our bass player, he sings Sundown. He sings it really well.
0: Okay.
2: Yeah, he sings, so I let him sing Sundown, and he does it well. Looks like we're picking up guitars.
0: Okay.
2: So I'm going to run out there. Afterwards, if you want to hit on anything else, you let me know, okay?
0: Thank you so much, Chip Kinman.
2: My pleasure.
0: Thank you.

And once again, you're tuned to KFOK LPFM Georgetown. My name is Greg. This is X Marks the Spot. Thank you so much for being here on this 25th day of June 2026 AD. 9:05 in the evening here, Georgetown, California. Main Street still hopping. Some wispy clouds up in the sky, but the stars are starting to peek through. Twilight is setting in. Just had the solstice a few days ago. Longest daylight hours here in the Northern Hemisphere. For those of you interested in those atmospheric events, and for the lunophiles out there, the moon came up about 5:30 this evening. We have a waxing gibbous moon, and if you're up around 2:40, 2:45, the wee hours of the morning, you can see it slip below the western horizon. Anyway, thanks again for being here. And speaking of thanks, let's take just a moment to give thanks to a few of our underwriters without whom we wouldn't be able to blast the 8 watts from the KFOK flamethrower that it is here on the Georgetown Divide. So first up, a big thank you goes out to the People's Mountain Market for their financial support of KFOK. The People's Mountain Market is held every Saturday, 9 until noon, in Garden Valley Park. 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And more information is available if you give Karen McHatton a call at 530-333-0635. And the People's Mountain Market is a community partner with the Georgetown Divide Rec District and, of course, KFOK Community Radio. And a big thank you also goes out to the Pink Pussy Hats for their financial support of KFOK. The Pink Pussy Hats, sister, grandmother, auntie, babe, goddess, and mom celebrate. The Pussy Hat is a symbol of support and solidarity for women's rights.

And also, speaking of thanks, big thanks to the ladies downstairs in the cafeteria here at the KFOK building. Gladys, Mabel, and Agatha preparing yet another fantastic meal for the entire X Marks Spot cast and crew. And the KFOK building maintenance division, they're all down there wrapping things up. So ladies, thank you so much. And a big thank you to Chip Kinman for his time at the bottom of the hill in San Francisco just before one of his shows about 3 weeks ago. Could talk to Chip all night, but he is a busy guy. So Chip, thank you so much for your time. And a big thank you to Bear Williams for recording and editing that interview. And then just after the interview, we heard from Rank and File with Sundown from 1982 off of the album by the same name. Heard from Chip Kinman off of In the Red Records from 2026, a self-titled album, So Young. And we finish things off with Fog City, that is Sitting and Waiting off of Sandpaper Dolls. In the first half hour or so of the show, we punked it up pretty good, all first wave Los Angeles punk rock. And we're going to go in a little bit of a different direction. We'll tone things down just a bit, but the music does not diminish one bit. We get another hour of great music. You're not going to hear too many other places. And we are staying in the Los Angeles area. And why not? We're going to hear a little more Rank and File. We'll hear with that. Okay, reset. We will hear from the Blasters, some Dave Alvin, John Doe, Los Lobos, and we might sneak a few others in there. So anyway, you are tuned to KFOK, LPFM, Georgetown. My name is Greg. This is X Marks the Spot. Thank you for being here.

All right, once again, you're tuned to KFOK LPFM Georgetown. My name is Greg. This is X Marks Spot. Thank you for being here. We are broadcasting live high atop the KFOK building here, the 13th floor, on this 25th day of June 2026, 9:32 in the evening here in Georgetown, California. 74 degrees outside the studio. And we do have some wispy clouds in the sky, but some stars are peeking out. Can't really say billions and billions of stars tonight, but we have our share. Anyway, whether you're right here in town at 95.1 FM or somewhere out there on the World Wide Web at KFOK.org, we appreciate you listening and hope you're enjoying this music as much as I am. 2 hours of great music. You're not going to hear too many other places, so... Again, thanks for being here. One of the many things we do here at KFOK is keep everybody abreast of the issues, keep everybody informed as to what is going on in these parts and beyond. So grab your crayons and a piece of paper, get a rune stick and a chisel, because here we go. Lots going on. 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The markets will be held every second Saturday through October, excluding the second Saturday in July. Admission to the market is free, and there's food, wine, wine tasting, hard cider, and non-alcoholic beverages available for purchase. For vendors who would like to provide goods at the market, you can send an email to hearttoheartvines@att.net, and that's H-A-R-T and the numeral 2. And Cal Fire would like us to know that burn permits are suspended as of June 2026. KFOK's Day on the Divide is coming up August 2nd, 2026. It'll run from 11:30 a.m. until 7:30 p.m. This is in Garden Valley Park, downtown Garden Valley. Food, merchandise, raffle, a bar, kids are free. And we do request a $20 donation from adults. And the headliner this year, as in years in the past, the Island of Black and White. And speaking of Garden Valley Park, in the People's Mountain Market, they always have a musical artist up on the stage, and this week it will be the Old West Trio. And the Georgetown Library Storytime includes early literacy storytime every Wednesday at 10:30 a.m., and that's for ages infant to five, and Mother Goose on the Loose runs every Friday at 9:30, and that is infant through 2 years of age. And, of course, older siblings are always welcome at the Georgetown, I should say the fantastic Georgetown Library.

And let's talk about what we've been listening to for the past 25, 30 minutes or so. We started things off at the top of the hour with more rank and file. That was Coyote. And interestingly enough, when the X Marks the Spot talent scouting division was in San Francisco, to see Chip Kinman at the bottom of the hill, a coyote was walking down the road, believe it or not. And of course, we have the natural AC going here. Doors and windows are open, so you will hear cars and motorcycles hiss by my window. Heard from the Blasters from a 1981 Slash record release, self-titled. That was Border Radio. And if you grew up in Southern California in the 60s, 70s, you could hear the Mexican radio stations. I have vivid memories of listening to the border radio stations there just inside the border across from San Diego in Tijuana. And there are limits in the United States. The FCC puts limits on the wattage that radio stations can transmit, and there are no such regulations south of the border, so they were probably broadcasting at 35,000 watts. Anyway, we heard Volunteers from John Doe off of Kissing So Hard, Rhino Records. Alice Bag off of her 2016 self-titled album, Don Giovanni Records. That was Modern Day Virgin Sacrifice. We heard the classic Blasters tune, Marie Marie. And that is also off of a 1981 release. And Los Lobos brought us The Ride. Off of their album, The Ride, that was Rita. A great tune right there. Kind of a dreamy, sleepy tune from Los Lobos off of Mammoth Records. And, you know, listening to The Blasters, both those songs, Border Radio and Marie Marie, such a tight, tight-knit, well-oiled machine are The Blasters. And even with their new guitar, it's been there for 30 years now, from, I think, 1996 or 97, Keith Wyatt took over after Dave Alvin left, and they had a few, probably three replacement guitarists, and then Keith Wyatt finally landed there, and the Blasters are still a tight outfit. Hopefully they are going to get out there again at some point. Anyway, more of the same. I'm going to stick with this genre. Again, thank you for being here. And you're tuned to KFOK, LPFM, Georgetown. My name is Greg. This is X Marks the Spot.

All right, once again, you're tuned to KFOK LPFM Georgetown. My name is Greg, and this has been another edition of X Marks a Spot. Thank you so much for being here on this 25th day of June 2026 AD. And we are getting ready to wrap things up for the evening. It is rapidly approaching 10 o'clock here in Georgetown, California. A beautiful Georgetown evening it is and has been. Still about 72 degrees outside, stars peeking through the wispy clouds, and just a very pleasant evening here in Georgetown. And want to take just a moment to give thanks to a couple of our underwriters without whom we wouldn't be able to do much of anything here at KFOK. And so first up, a big thank you goes out to the People's Mountain Market for their financial support of KFOK. People's Mountain Market is held every Saturday from 9 until noon at Garden Valley Park. And the market runs from early May through mid-October. And you can find fresh vegetables, cut flowers, baked goods, local artisans, and much more. And more information is available from Karen McHatton at 530-333-0635. And the People's Mound Market is a community partner with the Georgetown Divide Rec District and KFOK Community Radio. And a big thank you also goes out to the Pink Pussy Hats for their financial support of KFOK. The Pink Pussy Hats, sister, grandmother, auntie, babe, goddess, and mom celebrate. And the Pussy Hat is a symbol of support and solidarity for women's rights.

And while we're on the subject of thanks, let's keep that going. So big thank yous go out to Chip Kinman for his interview shared with us, about 15 minutes of his time. And a big thank you to Bear Williams for being the sound engineer and recording that interview at Bottom of the Hill in San Francisco with the Chip Kinman Band. Big thanks go out to the ladies in the cafeteria, Gladys, Mabel, and Agatha, for yet another fantastic meal downstairs on the bottom floor of the KFOK building here. So ladies, thank you. Big thanks to the quarantine crew, JJ, John, Dan, and Scott, tuning in, and various Thompsons throughout El Dorado County, Kim right here in Georgetown, and the multitudes of X-Fans out there in Southern California and here in the Sacramento Valley. And let's talk about what we listened to there the last few minutes. Started things off with Willamette from John Doe off of Kissing So Hard. James Infeld, who did spend some time in the Blasters when they were trying to find a replacement for Dave Alvin. He was one of three or four that took a stab at it. But anyway, it was Crying Over You from James Infeld off of his album Introducing James Infeld. And then Dark River from right here in Placerville, a Neil Young remake, Don't Let It Bring You Down. All right, and as she always does, Eliza Gilkison is going to take us out of here because this party is over. And God willing, we will be back again next Thursday evening from 8 to 10 with another edition of X Marks the Spot. And just a quick shout out to my fellow Thursday broadcasters. We start things off at 9 a.m. with Grizzly Nixon's History Hour. Shirley George is in the house from 10 to 12 with the Blooming Iris and Bouncing Bee. Dylan and Stacy with a radio show from 12 to 2. And then Doug's Mug with Little Ridge Radio from 2 to 5. And then Chanzilla, Georgetown Rocks, all things local here from 5 to 8. And then, of course, X Marks the Spot is the nightcap on Thursdays from 8 to 10. And again, we will talk to you on the radio next week. Thank you for being here. 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
0: Oh, baby, no, it's not that I don't want you to find love, it's just that I don't want you to be happy.

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1: You are now listening to the sounds of Bryce Vine and Snake Hips. All the way from LA. All the way from London. So shake it, baby. Let's go.

0: 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There's some little boy talk, you see. I must miss them.
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And John Neff and the Roaring Road greatly appreciates the KFOK broadcasters, listeners, and local musicians for their strong contribution to our community and its music culture. 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And today, Trey 23 has selections from Revolt, that's R-V-L-T, straight out of France. So let's take it away with those banging tunes.

All right. This is Give Me Back My Break Cord, June edition, here at KFOK, LPFM, Georgetown. Apologies for the technical difficulties. Apologies for the technical difficulties. We are working on it, and, you know, that's the beauty of a live show. Sometimes stuff happens. And at the half hour, we like to read some public service announcements. So let's do that. Humanrights.com. Every person is entitled to 30 fundamental human rights, such as the right to seek a safe place to live, the right to a nationality, freedom to move, and you only need to do one thing to enjoy all 30 of them. Know them. 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Buffalo Field Campaign has been standing in defense of the country's last wild buffalo, the Yellowstone herd, since April of 1997. 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And Trees for a Change allows individuals and families to dedicate new trees to help restore fire-devastated forests. They make it possible to have a tree or grove of trees planted in honor of a loved one, friend, customer, or employee, or in memory of a deceased person or pet. 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And we've got a very special event coming up once again. Save the date, August 2nd, for Day on the Divide. That's KFOK's biggest fundraiser of the year, Day on the Divide. We'll be having headliners Island of Black and White, as well as a slew of other talented bands. So you don't want to miss that. Save the date for Day on the Divide, August 2nd, and that'll be here in Garden Valley Park. So that stands to be a great time. So save the date for that. 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

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And at the top of the hour, we like to thank some of our underwriters. 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Shirley loves to help people find their dream, whether buying or selling land or a home on the Western Slope. Shirley also invites you to tune in to The Blooming Iris and the Bouncing Bee, Thursdays from 10 a.m. to noon and Sundays from 2 to 4 p.m. She's available at 530-334-0369 for real estate information. And GDPUD KFOK receives underwriting support from the Georgetown Divide Public Utility District, serving the water needs of the Georgetown Divide. 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And we've been listening to tracks from Revolt RVLT out of Marseille, France. And let's get back to those banging tunes from Trey 23.

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But the kind of screams and yells that your parents do for you when you're in trouble. 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

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And at the half hour, we like to read some public service announcements. 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They make it possible to have a tree or grove of trees planted in honor of a loved one, friend, customer, or employee, or in memory of a deceased person or pet. 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Buffalo Field Campaign has been standing in defense of the country's last wild buffalo, the Yellowstone herd, since April of 1997. 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And the American River Folk Society is a nonprofit organization dedicated to supporting and promoting the education and presentation of contemporary, traditional, and multicultural folk music, folklore, and folk dance in the Sierra foothills around the Georgetown Divide. As the owner of the KFOK Community Radio License, the American River Folk Society believes that operating a community radio station helps further these goals and is essential for a sustainable community. And we've been listening to selections from RVLT Revolt out of France. And well, we'd also like to mention that save the date for our big concert fundraiser, Day on the Divide. That's coming up August 2nd. So be sure to save the date for that. It's going to be again at Garden Valley Park. It's always a good time. So August 2nd, Day on the Divide. Now let's get back to Trey 23 and those banging tunes.

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And that it, we do our live shows every first Saturday of the month, and then it's a rebroadcast every following Saturday. 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And there's a rebroadcast of Differing Waves on Mondays from 7 to 9 p.m. And you're listening to KFOK LPFM Georgetown, licensed to the American River Folk Society. Now let's get back to those last few minutes of our featured artists. Has been Revolt, RVLT, out of Marseille, France. So let's get back to one more banging tune.

Nails. 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

a sleepover. We're gonna take it tonight and cross this shore. I don't know, rusty boat. We're gonna take it tonight.

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Some talk loud. I talk true. That's why they listen.

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2: Happened January of 1709, and we all want to think that's a long time ago. Well, not really. But 1709, in January, got so cold that the ocean, the Mediterranean, off the coast of Rome and Naples, froze. Froze, like you would expect on the coast of Alaska, or Siberia, or St. Petersburg, where, you know, the ice locks the ships up. They can't move. The sea ice. Apparently trees.

And good afternoon. You are listening to KFOK LPFM Georgetown, and we are licensed to the American River Folk Society. I want to thank you for coming along with me here on Community Radio. This is Reva's Mostly Blues on a fifth Saturday of May, May 30th, 2026. 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All right, and that does take care of the top of the hour business. I would like to start off this show with a tribute to my husband. Sure, baby. Hey, this song is I played it last time, but I'm gonna play it again because he missed it and he wanted to hear this. So, What a Woman is what I'm gonna go into, and yeah, we joke a lot about poisoning each other with Red Devil Lie. So. I hope you enjoy it. It's a joke, you know. It's fun, though. So, Howlin' Wolf is going to come up real quick here. And thank you once again for coming along with me here on Community Radio and Reba's Mostly Blues.

and you are listening to KFOK LPFM Georgetown. This is Reba's Mostly Blues and that last version of White Rabbit, courtesy of Jefferson Airplane, yes. Jennifer Lynn and the Groove Revival. That was a great version. Reverend Freak Child before that with Mo Better Blues. David Massey, A Blissful State of Blue. Another one from Jennifer Lynn and the Groove Revival, Breaking Chains. And another one from Reverend Freak Child, Lose These Blues. And one from Howlin' Wolf, going out to my hubby, What a Woman. And here at the half hour, KFOK provides public service announcements. To get your meeting or event announced on our air, please visit our website at kfok.org. Right there, you can provide the information, print it out, and mail it to our P.O. Box, 4238 Georgetown, California, 95634. You may email it to announcements at kfok.org, or you can bring it to our studio right here at 6290 Main Street. But as you know, many of our programs are rebroadcast, so the dates read may not be accurate. And coming up, Art on the Divide, actually it's happening now, is featuring the artwork of Myra Cooper Holmes, a Georgetown resident from May 1st. Well, they're featuring her artwork from May 1st to May 31st at the gallery, located at 6295 Main Street. Myra Cooper Holmes's artwork includes bronze sculptures, paintings, and pottery. The collection Wings of Spring will include a selection of her alcohol ink artwork, as well as her more recent pieces using acrylics as her medium. Yeah. Father's Day Bluegrass Festival this year takes place June 18th through the 21st at the Nevada County Fairgrounds in Grass Valley. Three stages with camping, youth program, workshops, food, and crafts. A wonderful family event, and you can check out their Facebook page for more details. The 55th annual Garden Valley 4th of July Parade and Celebration will start at 9 a.m. in Garden Valley Park at the corner of Marshall Road and Garden Valley Road, of course, on the 4th of July. The parade starts at 10 a.m. at the Garden Valley Firehouse, and the parade route along Marshall Road is closed to traffic during the parade. There will be booths on hand offering arts, crafts, food, and a raffle, with a grand prize offered by the Garden Valley Community Association. Live music will be performed on the Garden Valley Park stage, and for booth space and parade applications, you may visit gdrd.org, and this is a GDRD Community Partner event. The Georgetown Friends of the Library provides many services to the community, including financial contributions for new books and hosting fundraisers for the Georgetown Library. You may reach the library at 530-333-4724 for more information and to become a friend. So earlier, when I introduced my show, I also told you that we are licensed to the American River Folk Society, a nonprofit organization dedicated to supporting and promoting the education and presentation of contemporary, traditional, and multicultural folk music, folklore, and folk dance in the Sierra foothills around the Georgetown Divide. And as the owner of the KFOK Community Radio License, the American River Folk Society believes that operating a community radio station helps further these goals and is essential for a sustainable community. And be sure to stay tuned following Reba's Mostly Blues for Lawn Chair and a Beer with Jake. Join Jake every Saturday for a show that will with off the beaten path tunes, with a beat and a twang that will keep you moving in your lawn chair. A beer is not necessary, but it really accents the show. And you can join Jake today live for a show every Saturday from 2 to 4 to experience these tunes. But don't worry if you miss it. It will rebroadcast on Sundays from 6 to 8 p.m. And as I say all the time, many thanks go out to you all for listening and to all of our broadcasters for providing their shows and being here when they're here and giving all our underwriters a big shout out. So thank you to all of you as well. And thank you for your support of community radio right here on the Georgetown Divide. I'm going to start the next half hour of uninterrupted music with another one from Dave Massey. And I believe this is going to be Come What May. I hope you enjoy it right here on Community Radio, KFOK, LPFM, Georgetown.

And you are listening to KFOK LPFM Georgetown. This is Reba's Mostly Blues. That last song was D. Clinton Thomas. Oh, I'm sorry. No, that wasn't. What was that? Russ Green. It was Russ Green. And it was the song Need You So Bad. And you also heard Michael Fronte with Love Invincible. Another one from Dave Thomas, Bridge Street Blues, the title track. God, I'm all confused. Another one from Russ Green, Stone Cold, also the title track, and started out the last half hour of music here with David Massey and Come What May. And here at the top of the hour, I would like to thank some underwriters for their underwriting support of community radio. Play a lot of new music today that came in the mail, and it's fun. KFOK receives underwriting support from the Georgetown Divide Public Utility District, serving the water needs of the Georgetown Divide. GDPUD is committed to the community, and for more information about their activities, GDPUD can be reached at 530-333-4356 or online at gd-pud.org. Susie and Stan Wamini say they love the variety of programming at KFOK and acknowledge the broadcasters who put a lot of hard work and love into their individual programs, making KFOK a unique and special radio station. 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Well, speaking of new music, here's one from the Trevor B. Power Band. And it is the CD is called Two Crows. I'm going to play the song, My Neighborhood. And I hope you enjoy it. Right here on Reba's Mostly Blues and KFOK LPFM Georgetown.

And you are listening to KFOK LPFM Georgetown. This is Reba's Mostly Blues. And that last song was from a band that played the Mountain Market, the People's Mountain Market today, O'Connell Street, Fisherman's Blues. They are really good. Chris Gardner before that, One True Love. You also heard Name Droppers, Gray Hair Blues. Oh, I can sing that one. The Trevor B. Power Band, The Message. Dave Thomas, I Know You Through and Through. Yes, I do. Russ Green, I Believe. And started off the last half hour of music with the Trevor B. Power Band, My Neighborhood. And at the half hour, KFOK provides public service announcements to get your meeting or event announced on our air. 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You can provide the information, print it out, and mail it to our P.O. Box, 4238, Georgetown, California, 95634. Email it to announcements at kfok.org or drop it off at our studio on Main Street. As you know, many of our programs are rebroadcast, so the dates read may not be accurate. Yeah, I'm dropping things. Today is Saturday, May 30th, 2026. And I'm just going to throw it out there. Be sure to vote on Tuesday, June 2nd. And the Georgetown Library is almost 80 years old. It is the oldest library branch in El Dorado County and currently serves 3,500 patrons on the Divide. And we have a Georgetown Library has a bond measure known as Measure C on the upcoming ballot. This bond measure is not a new tax. It is a renewal of the current funding in place and has been a part of your parcel tax, property tax, for 30 years. And the current level of funding is $25.50 per year, and that is 7 cents per day. The funding is earmarked for the Georgetown Library only and will guarantee that our library will not close due to county budget cuts. For additional information, you may go to eldoradolibrary.org. Fox Sparrow RV Resort and Campground presents Born and Raised, the second annual campground takeover, June 5th to the 7th. And there will be campfires, acoustic jams, meet and greets, and Saturday night show under the stars. You may go to foxsparrowrv.com for more details or text 833-525-9545. And they got all kinds of music coming up for the summer. Marco's also has all kinds of music coming up, and they are located at 986 Lotus Road. And they present Jazz Guitar Trio on Saturday, June 6th. And on the first Sunday, Supper is June 7th, and I believe that's with the Tepid Club of Cool, I think. Matt Rainey is on June 13th, Bar J Bar is on June 18th, and Simple Solutions is on June 20th. Music starts around 6:30. And there is a grief peer support group sponsored by Friends of Georgetown Library in partnership with GDRD. It is held every fourth Saturday of the month at 3 p.m. in the Georgetown Community Center, located at 6329 Lower Main Street. This is a safe, welcoming place for anyone experiencing the loss of a loved one. And for additional information, you may call 530-457-7335. 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We have rebroadcasts going on. 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
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Let's see, I'm going to start off the next half hour of uninterrupted music with Chain of Fools. Yeah, this is from Name Droppers, and you're going to like it. I know you are. If you like the blues, you're going to like this. 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

0: 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This is Reba's Mostly Blues, and I'm mostly out of here. That last song was from the Sing It CD. Heart to Heart was the song, and Sing It is Tracy Nelson, Marsha Ball, and Irma Thomas. Name droppers before that with Talk Dirty, Sally McClanahan from O'Connell Street. They were featured at the park today at the People's Mountain Market. Chris Gardner, Can't Go Home, and started off the last half hour of music with Chain of Fools from Name Droppers. And KFOK would like to thank their underwriters at the top of the hour. KFOK receives underwriting support from the Georgetown Divide Public Utility District, serving the water needs of the Georgetown Divide. GDPUD is committed to the community, and for more information about their activities, GDPUD can be reached at 530-333-4356 or online at gd-pud.org. Susie and Stan Wamini say they love the variety of programming at KFOK and acknowledge the broadcasters who put a lot of hard work and love into their individual programs, making KFOK a unique and special radio station. 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Sweet D and Rasta Jeffrey invite you to tune in on Sundays from 4 to 6 p.m., taking you on a reggae flight and spinning music from around the world. And let's see, I just want to thank you for coming along with me here on the internet. I saw you there, and I had a lot of listeners today over there. 11. Woohoo. And I also want to thank you for listening on your radio, assuming you can hear us on your radio at 95.1 FM. And I also want to let you know that Jake is not in the house, but I do believe he will have a rebroadcast, so stay tuned for that. And we will... I'll be talking to you again on Election Day, June 2nd, Tuesday, for Reba's Reggae and Blues from noon to 2. So have a great week, and you have been listening to KFOK.
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2: 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Offering organic foods, service deli, meat department, and more, including more than 600 organic and free-from items across 70 categories. Open 7 days a week, 7 a.m. to 9 p.m. They can be reached at 530-333-2245. Michael Murphy underwrites on KFOK Community Radio, so that his wife Rebecca has some place to go every other Tuesday and Saturday. He invites you to tune in for Reba's Reggae and Blues, the first, third, and sometimes fifth Tuesdays from noon to 2, and Reba's Mostly Blues, the first and third Saturdays from noon to 2 p.m. Jolly Farm, Idaho County's licensed dairy, is located in Garden Valley, offering farm-stand goat cheeses, goat milk soaps, and lotions. Farm Stand is open from 9 a.m. to 6 p.m. during the summer months and from 9 a.m. to 5 p.m. during the winter. More information is available at 530-444-0805, 530-919-2594, or on their website at jollyfarm.net. 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

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Marco's, located at 986 Lotus Road, presents Jazz Juritan Trio, June 6th. Wait, that's already passed, I believe. Matt Rainey, June 13th. 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Music starts at 6:30. Father's Day Bluegrass Festival will take place June 18th through the 21st at the Nevada County Fairgrounds in Grass Valley. Three stages, camping, youth program, workshops, food and crafts, and wonderful family event. 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The Blair and Iris and Bouncing Bee, Thursdays 10 to noon with Shirley George. 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We have some amazing history right here on the Divide that has been affected by world events since 1543. And God brings it to life with surprising interconnections in our modern-day science to put it into perspective. 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

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Michael Murphy underwrites on KFK Community Host that his wife Rebecca has some place to go every other Tuesday and Saturday. 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For more information, it is available at 530-444-0805 or 530-919-2594 or on their website at jardyfarm.net. 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

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And RC's on the Divide is a group for RC enthusiasts and newcomers to this hobby. 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Now let's get back to some music.

Seems like we're visiting some old songs, like you visit old friends or ships visit ports. This song first came out of an album called Son of a Sailor. Back when it cost about as much to do an album as it did cost to do an album cover. The song's had a great ride and still is one of my favorites, and always a perennial favorite when we go out on tour. And we've got a new set of sails on it this year. We have the lovely Miss Nadira Shakur, who's going to help us out on this. The Coral Reapers, always on the crew. So let's head down to the dock and set sail, shall we, boys?

0: 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We listened to Kefket. 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Offering farm stand goat cheeses, goat milk, soaps, and lotions. 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For more information, is available at 530-444-0805 or 530-919-2594 on their website at jaldifarm.net. Michael Murphy writes on Kefket Community Radio that his wife Rebecca has some place to go every other Tuesday and Saturday. He invites you to tune in for Reba's Reggae and Blues, the first, third, and sometimes fifth Tuesdays from noon to 2 p.m., and Reba's Mostly Blues, the first and third Saturdays from noon to 2 p.m. 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And I will be gone for the next 2 weeks, so see you then. Bye.
1: It is my esteemed pleasure to now call once again on the professor of danceology at the University of Margaritaville, the Cancun branch. We're taking you down there. It's time to bailar todo en noche. We're going to do the Desperation Samba. Halloween's coming up. Let's rock. Johnny! I want to see some moving below the waist out there, all right?

0: And you are listening to KFOK, LPFM Georgetown. This is Reva's Reggae and Blues. That last song was Jimmy Cliff and The Harder They Come from The Harder They Come album. You also heard, let's see, Junior Reed, Boom Shakalak, Tinsley Ellis with Sunnyland, Weary Ramblers, Fever River instrumental, beautiful, and Peter Tosh, By Request, Equal Rights. And at the top of the hour here, we like to thank our underwriters. KFOK receives underwriting support from the Georgetown Divide Public Utility District, serving the water needs of the Georgetown Divide. 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

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Your host, Doug Schlinger, this Tuesday, the 23rd of June. I thank our underwriter for this first hour of music of the Blue Rock Line. I'd like to thank Zensura, offering careers in insurance sales. 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All right. On the show here, I got here a little bit late. To a 60, let's get going here. Put a pretty good show together. I think a bunch of oldies, 77, oldies from my kind of oldies. Anyway, coming right at you. Blue Rock Mine.

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Little Mike Bloomfield here. Uncle Bob's Barrel House Blues. Lee Michaels doing Do You Know What I Mean? Hoodoo Rhythm Devils with Johnny Winter. Did How Long? Al Cooper, Mike Bloomfield, and Stephen Stills did Blues for Nothing. Like Super Sessions, right? Fleetwood Mac, before that, old Fleetwood Mac doing I Lost My Baby. Eric Clapton did Someday After a While. Opened up with a little Aretha. Doing Today I Sing the Blues. Hey, it's half hour. KFOK provides public service announcements to get your meeting room event announced on air. 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Or come on down here and drop it off at our studio on Main Street, beautiful downtown Georgetown. Nice warm day today. Currently 85 degrees outside. As you may know, many of our programs are rebroadcast. The dates read may not be accurate. Today is the 23rd day of June. That was 2:33 p.m. What do we have? Geoengineering Watch is an organization investigating global climate modification programs around the world to view historical documents and film footage. You may visit their website at geoengineeringwatch.org. Burn permits are suspended as of June 15th. Hope you know that. And Dana Divide, August 2nd, 2026, from 11 a.m. to 7:30 p.m. at Garden Valley Park. 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We have food, merchandise, raffle, and a full bar. 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Bar, beer, wine, and blackberry margaritas. Featuring Allen Band, the Golden Cadillacs, Heat Wave Machine, and Island of Black and White. Come on down to the park. Have a make a day of it. Yeah, First Five Eldorado posts the monthly Eldorado County free food distribution calendar on their Facebook page. 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Join Dylan and Zoe and listen to an eclectic variety of music from these young kids with old souls. Dylan and Zoe say, better tune in. And that's rebroadcast Sundays from 8 to 10 a.m. Good job. All right, carrying on here. A little Coco Taylor.

Harry, keep the chain. Hey, you're tuned in to the Blue Rock Mine right here on KFOK, LPFM, Georgetown, 95.1 on the FM dial. 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Hello, Harry Chapin here. Doing Taxi. Before that, we had San Francisco. Be sure to wear flowers in your hair. Scott McKenzie. Etta James, before that, I'd Rather Go Blind. Inner City Blues, Marvin Gaye. Coco Taylor, Walking the Back Streets. Uncle Bob's Barrel House Blues. That was Mike Bloomfield. All right. I'd like to thank our underwriter for last hour. Music is insurer offering careers in the insurance sales. No experience is necessary. 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And for the next upcoming hour here at Blue Rock Mine, I'd like to thank Georgetown Hardware, selling general hardware and propane as well as outdoor recreation supplies. They're open Monday through Saturday from 8 a.m. to 6 p.m. and Sunday from 9 a.m. to 5 p.m. They're located in the Buffalo Hills Center. 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KFOK.

and people of San Francisco, who may not know it, but they are beautiful, and so is their city. This is a very personal song, so if the viewer cannot understand it, particularly those of you who are European residents, save up all your bread and fly Translove Airways to San Francisco, USA. Then maybe you'll understand the song. It will be worth it. If not for the sake of this song, but for the sake of your own peace of mind.

I'm gonna rise on singing. You're gone.

Anyone like rock and roll in the audience? Yeah! Okay, we're going to do a song which is a big hit for us a couple of years ago. It features Alan on lead guitar. I think you know what it is.

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Oh, Beatles here, doing Lucy in the Sky, the Diamonds, and before that, Magic Carpet Ride, Steppenwolf. And we have Liar, that was Argent there. And Long Duel Woman, Hollies, Jefferson Airplane did Volunteers. Hot Summer Day, it's a beautiful day. And Big Brother, the Holding Company, did Summertime. Started out that set there. A little San Francisco Nights, Eric Burton and the Animals. Great to have Howard. KFOK provides public service announcements. 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Or come on down here, drop it off at our studio on Main Street, beautiful downtown Georgetown. A little breeze coming up today. Temperature outside, 85 degrees. As you may know, many of our programs are rebroadcast, so the dates read may not be accurate. Today is the 23rd day of June. Time is 3:33 p.m. We'll check out Uncle Tom's Cabin presents America's Birthday, July 4th, located at 15630 Wentworth Springs Road. There will be music and fresh air and lots of fun. Check out the Facebook page for the details. The 55th annual Garden Valley 4th of July parade and celebration will start at 9 a.m. in Garden Valley Park at the corners of Marshall Road and Garden Valley Road. The parade starts at 10 a.m. at the Garden Valley Firehouse. And the parade route along Marshall Road is closed to traffic during the parade. There will be booths on hand offering arts, crafts, food, and raffle tickets with a grand prize. That will be offered by the Garden Valley Community Association. Live music will be performed on the Garden Valley Park stage. For booth space and parade applications, you may visit gdrd.org. This is a GDRD community partner event. And Marcos in Coloma presents Bear Fox. That's July 31st, and you can get there at 986 Lotus Road in Lotus. 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Georgetown Friends of the Library provides many services to the community, including financial contributions for new books and hosting fundraisers for the Georgetown Library. 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Keith Williams, that is. Keith plays hits from the 50s, 60s, 70s, 80s, and 90s. Come join him every Wednesday and jive with his eclectic program of pop from all-time greats such as Sinatra, Dean Martin, Elvis, and the Beatles, and many, many, many more pop favorites. The show is a must and features live interviews with music celebrities from across the globe. Keith's show is rebroadcast Fridays from 3 to 5 p.m. 2,000 million light years from home. Rolling Stones.

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It's all right now, free. The band is free. And we just had Ride Captain Ride. That was Blues Image, Hot Tuna. Before that, San Francisco Bay Blues, Badge. That was Cream. And The Mirror, that was Spooky Tooth. And for that, Wider, open up a little Wider Shade of Pale, Coco Helm. Thanks, Thunder Underwriters, for the last hour of music here. And that would be Georgetown Hardware. Selling general hardware and propane as well as outdoor recreation supplies. They're open Monday through Saturday from 8 a.m. to 6 p.m. and Sunday from 9 a.m. to 5 p.m. They're located in the Buffalo Hills Center. Halfway through the program here, 4:01 p.m. And for this next coming up hour of music here, I'd like to thank Cool Optometry and Dr. Thomas Riggio. He supports KFOK Community Radio for the benefit of the Divide community. And most vision plans are accepted, including Medicare and Medi-Cal. Dr. Riggio's office is located in the Holiday Shopping Center in Cool. They can be reached at 530-887-8048. And I'd also like to thank for their generous underwriting support, American River Conservancy. Since 1989, ARC has been the local land trust on the Divide. Donations and volunteers keep rivers and lands preserved for life. The ARC's event calendar can be found at arconservancy.org/events. All right. All right now.

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The flag is flying. 86 and a half degrees outside. As you may know, many of our programs are rebroadcast. The date may not be accurate. Today is the 23rd day of June. I was 4:33 p.m. But the date thread may not be accurate always. There's a lot of rebroadcasts. Okay. And come to our with a third annual Today on the Divide from 11:30 a.m. to 7:30 p.m. August 2nd at Garden Valley Park. 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And Georgetown Alcoholics Anonymous has resumed weekly meetings Tuesdays, 7 p.m. at the Methodist Church located at 2853 Church Street right here in Georgetown. This is an open meeting. All are welcome. Hey, do you qualify for a wood stove replacement to help clear the air? El Dorado County Air Quality Management District administers the Chimney Smoke Reduction Incentive Program. If you replace an old non-EPA certified pre-1988 wood stove or wood insert, Air Quality Management District will pay $500 to $600 for replacement costs. 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Hey, check out Wednesday nights. We got night school going on from 8 to 10 p.m. with Stephen Royale. Tune in for music with a theme to make you think. Stories and poetry, mind candy at the half hour. I mean, the half time break, sorry, not half hour. At 9 p.m. That's Wednesday nights, night school with Stephen Royale.

I'm going to have to give you guys the last list there. This is a Make Me Show Me a Smile. Fleetwood Mac, old Fleetwood Mac. Roger Daltrey before that, Giving It All Away. Maybe I'm Amazed. That's Faces. Big Brother Holding Company. Ball and Chain. The Doors, Love Me Two Times. Say Hello. That was April Wine. Before we had Post Toasty. That was Tommy Bolin.

Right now we got a song named When Christ Mary. Thank you very much. We have a song named When Christ Mary. We got to keep it going real quick. Go something like this. Next single here. I'll

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Hey, thank our underwriter for last hour of music here. American River Conservancy. Since 1989, ARC has been the local land trust on the divide. 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ARC's event calendar can be found at arcconservancy.org/events. 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And they can be reached at 530-887-8048. And for the final hour here, the Blue Rock Mine, I'd like to thank Marval Food Stores, located in the Buffalo Hills Center, 6049 Front Street, just off Highway 193 in Georgetown, offering organic foods, service deli, meat department, and more, including more than 600 organic and free-form items across 70 categories. 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Hello, Niels Lofgren here. So it doesn't set on this boy yet. We just heard Slow Turning from John Hyatt. J.J. Cale did Crazy Mama. Crazy About the Ladies. That was the Hoodoo Rhythm Devils. And Jimi Hendrix, Wind Cries Mary. That was live from Monterey. And Monterey was Eric Burdon and the Animals. In the Mood, started out the set there, Robert Plant.

You're not the child you thought you were. You wake up in the night and know you're blind. And yet they keep on pushing, trying inside of your mind. Forever, forever, arresting to control. Until the emptiness of heaven welcomes.

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So bad out of hell. There we go, Meatloaf. And the Tubes before that did Mondo Bondage. Steely Dan did Don't Take Me Alive. You're Saving Grace to a Steve Miller Band. Traffic before that. Feeling all right. Got a little Mills Loft and Sun Has a Set on display. End of the half hour. 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As well, you can

Come on down here, drop it off at our studio on Main Street, beautiful downtown Georgetown. Up to 87 degrees out there today. As you may know, many of our programs are rebroadcast, so the dates read may not be accurate. Today is the 23rd day of June. That was 5:30. 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I need one. I should borrow my glasses. A boutique vineyard market featuring local artisans, vendors. The market will be held every second Saturday through October, excluding July. 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We got Sunday Burgers, Brews, and Bloody Marys is held by hosted by Tracy of the VFW Post 9241. Sundays from 1 to 7 p.m. Located at 6297 Main Street right here in Georgetown. Check it out on their Facebook page. Bingo Night at the Pilot Hill Grange, number one, will be taking place on the first and third Thursday of every month from 5 to 8:30 p.m. All are welcome to attend an evening filled with laughter, fun, food, and excitement. We'll win amazing prizes and make new friends. Hey, you know somebody planning a wedding? From funky to formal, fabulous to fun, El Dorado County is quickly becoming the newest wedding destination for today's astute couples. 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All right. Well, Frank Zappa here. Pygmy Twilight. Frank Zappa and the Mothers of Invention.

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This is Todd Rundgren, Last Ride. Tom waits for that warm beer and cold women. Cher was the bag of toys. String cheese incident. Did sometimes a river. Eyes of the World, Grateful Dead. And I take our underwear for last hour music here. 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Doug Smoke. He's signing off here. Thanks for listening. See you guys on the flip side.

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We've come to the point in this album where those listening on cassette or records will have to stand up or sit down and turn over the record or tape. 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Thank you. Here's side two. You ain't

a sleepover. We're gonna take it tonight and cross this shore. I don't know, rusty boat. 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

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And I am your host, Shirley George, so very happy to be here on this gorgeous day. I would like to thank GDPUD. KFOK receives underwriting support from the Georgetown Divide Public Utility District. Serving the Georgetown Divide, GDPUD is committed to the community. For more information about their activities, they can be reached at 530-333-4356 or online at gd-pud.org. All right, well, I'm going to go pull some music out of the wooden box. And we're going to celebrate a little bit of Earth Day today. And a little bit of this and that. So I do have room on my playlist if you want to call something in. But right now we're going to start on with Hold On, Hold On by Inga Rose. Here we go. Thanks for being here with me at KFOK.

And good morning, Georgetown. This is Shirley George, bringing you the Blooming Iris and the Bouncing Bee right here on KFOK LPFM Georgetown. A little late in the game coming in. Got a little flat tire on my drive. But I want to thank Guy Nixon for another interesting history hour. Who would have known the diversity ruled in Georgetown? I love that. I want to thank Home Studio Placerville, Movement Medicine for everybody. 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

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Or just come on by and drop it off at our studio right here on Main Street. Many of you know our programs are rebroadcast, and the dates read may not be accurate. 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Ah, well, I've been on a sweet little adventure the last week. Went up to Oregon, Cave Junction, little festival called Spirit Weavers, where I learned all sorts of things. Ancestral skills and building and drumming, and my class was dish duty mainly because I did a work trade. But it was quite lovely, and on the way I stopped at a fabulous thrift store with an incredible vinyl selection. So I got a little Peggy Lee, I got these Gregorian chants. And I have a whole bunch of swing music from the 30s, 40s, and 50s. So get ready, get on board, and we're going to go. I want to thank you for being here with me at KFOK.

Don't you think we really oughta tilly-eye-eye, tilly-eye-eye, tilly-eye-eye, the one-eyed Riley, jig-a-jig-jig, jig-a-jig-jig, jig-a-jig-jig, Trayvon. 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Never a word the maiden said. 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Two horse pistols in his belt. He was in a fit entirely. 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I thrust his head in a pail of water. 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Damn side hard and I shagged his daughter. 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Now all you lasses, all you maids, answer now and don't speak shyly. Would you have it straight and true? Or the way I give it to the one-eyed

All right, we're already at the top of the hour. My goodness. So you've just heard I'm Walking Through Heaven With You. That's Jimmy Big Band Sound, swing era of 1930 to 1936. This is called White Jazz. Before that, Donde Estás Yolanda? That's Pink Martini. Little Dean Martin thrown in there with Sway, and also Hey Brother, Pour the Wine. Mm-hmm, that's what I'm talking about. Teresa Brewer before that with Bo Weevil. Little Peggy Lee. Oh yeah, these are the big old vinyl score I found. Climax Ra. Oh no, that was It's a Big, Wide, Wonderful World. And Preservation Jazz before that with Climax Rag. We also heard from Oscar Brand with One-Eyed Riley. That's off of Body Songs and Backroom Ballads. I'm really excited to explore these. First time I'm getting them on the turntables. So, yeah, and you're listening to The Blooming Iris and The Bouncing Bee right here on KFOK LPFM Georgetown, live on the Divide at 95.1 FM. 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And I just want to send a huge, huge congratulations to birthing that beautiful new baby Liberty. Perfect timing for the 4th of July. For this upcoming hour, I'd also like to thank Jollity Farm, El Dorado County's licensed areas located in Garden Valley, offering farmstead goat cheeses, goat milk soaps, and lotions. Farm stands open 9 a.m. to 6 p.m. during the summer months and from 9 a.m. to 5 p.m. during the winter. More information is available at 530-444-0805 or 530-919-2594 or on the website at jollityfarm.net. I also need to tell you the views and opinions expressed in this program are those of the speaker and do not necessarily represent those of KFOK, LPF, FM, its management, staff, or its underwriters. All right, let's get back to the show. We got a little dreaming going on here with Dream a Little Dream. Thanks for being here with me at KFOK. Right.

All right. You can tell I'm having a little fun in here. Most of these are instrumentals, which I was hoping for vocals on a lot of them, but that's okay. I'm so down about Space Age and Lounge. This is Martin Denny with Siboney. And these are so old that they're not coming up on the Spinatron, so I'm sorry about that. We did hear Mucha Muchacha, and that's from Cabaret Mañana. We also heard from Ima Sumac with El Condor Pasa. Little Ella Fitzgerald with Bewitched, Bothered, and Bewildered. And Four or Five Times by the best of Jimmy Lunsford. And that Dream a Little Dream, wasn't that sweet? That's from Spider Noir. You can watch that in black and white or color. All right, we are again at the half hour. Boy, this day is going fast, screaming by. At the half hour, KFOK provides public service announcements. To get your meeting or event announced on air, please visit our website, kfok.org. 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Box 4238, Georgetown, California, 95634. 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Doors wide open today. Many of you know our programs are rebroadcast and the dates read may not be accurate. All right. The third Saturday is Placerville Art Week. 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

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Showtimes are 5:30 to 9:30. There's one on, July 11th is Little Hurricane. Awesome. And Red Dirt Ruckus is August 15th. Sounds fun. And of course, I'm working, we're all working on our big old Day on the Divide party, August 2nd, 2026. It's going to begin at 11:30 a.m. to 7:30 p.m. It's at the Garden Valley Park. Oh yeah, there'll be food, merchandise, raffle, bar. Kids are free. I'm hoping those blackberries are going to be ripe so I can pick and squeeze and make you those blackberry margaritas you've come to love. Island of Black and White, Big Wave Machine, the Golden Cadillacs, and Howlin' Allen Band are coming. So it should be a great party. And yes, I see some of you on Facebook are saying, I need a magnifying glass to read that bottom one. And you know what? I would read it, but I can't. I don't have my glasses on. But I think it says, powered by Deaf Feet Sound. And this is a GDRD community partner event. Hooray for us. I also want to read Dylan and Stacy's Underwriters, Marval Food Store, located in Buffalo Hill Center at 6049 Front Street off of Highway 193 in Georgetown, is offering organic food, service, deli, meat department, and more, including more than 600 organic and free from items across 70 categories. They're open 7 days a week, 7 a.m. to 9 p.m. You can reach them at 530-333-2245. And Michael Murphy, we thank you, who underwrites on KFOK Community Radio so that his wife Rebecca has some place to go every other Tuesday, Saturday. He invites you to tune in to Reba's Reggae and Blues for the first, third, and fifth Tuesday from noon to two. And Reba's Mostly Blues the first and third Saturdays from noon to two. Thank you, underwriters. We couldn't be here without you. So, yeah, let's get back to the show. I'm going to try to bring you a little weather report when I'm wrapping up the show. So stay tuned. Here we go.

When I was a kid, about 3:30, my daddy said, son, come here to me. Says, things may come and things may go, but this is one thing you ought to know.

All right. Well, it has just been going so fast today. I want to thank you for calling in from Susanville. I'm so sorry I didn't get your name, but, and I apologize about my levels being all over the place. I haven't ever listened to these albums, and I'm jumping back and forth between computer music, cassette tapes, CDs, and vinyl. So, yeah, but I hope you're having fun like I am. We didn't even get into really the 40s yet, but that'll be next week's show. Okay, I want to thank our underwriters for making this hour possible. Jollity Farm, El Dorado County's licensed dairy, is located in Garden Valley, offering farmstead goat cheeses, goat milk soaps, and lotions. Yummy. Farmstand is open 9 a.m. to 6 p.m. during the summer months and 9 a.m. to 5 p.m. during the winter. 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Also at 530-919-2594 on their website at jollityfarm.net. Also big thanks for Michael Murphy, who underwrites on KFOK Community Radio, so that his wife Rebecca has some place to go every other Tuesday and Saturday. He invites you to tune in for Reba's Reggae and Blues the first, third, and fifth Tuesday from noon to two, and Reba's Mostly Blues first and third Saturdays from noon to two. Also, big thanks goes out to Marval Food Store, located in Buffalo Hill Center at 6049 Front Street off Highway 193 in Georgetown. And let's see. Offering organic food service, deli, meat department, and more. Uh-oh, we heard this one. There we go. Yeah, across 70 categories. They're open 7 days a week. Oh, it doesn't want to play this one that I keep wanting to play. So I guess we're going to hear this again. But we have a full day of live broadcasters. Besides Dylan and Stacy, a radio show will be rebroadcast from 12 to 2. And then Doug's Mug will bring in Little Ridge Radio from 2 to 5. After that, Chanzilla brings in Georgetown Rocks from 5 to 8. And X Marks the Spot closes today out with live broadcasters. So it's a great day to leave your radio tuned in and turned up. It's a variety of music from all over the timeline and the country. All right, it has been my sincere pleasure being with you this morning. Thank you for sharing our soundtrack of our lives. If you missed part of the show or want to listen to it again or tell a friend, it's going to be rebroadcast Sunday 2 to 4, that's after Deferring Waves with Sadie and before Positive Vibes on the Divide from 4 to 6. So hopefully we'll see you at, who knows, Farmer's Market, out and about, listening to live music, Wakamatsu, who knows, Marco's, I mean, gosh, distillery, hello, here we are in paradise. I want to thank you, and we'll see you next week on the radio.

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1: Rock's lined up, like I said, so here we go with... What do you want to make those eyes at me for? I don't know. Let's find out.

Okay, everybody, I hope you enjoyed that first set because you were listening to What Do You Want to Make Those Eyes at Me For? That was Emil Ford. The Lion Sleeps Tonight, The Tokens, Tell Laura I Love Her, Ricky Valance, and It's Now or Never, Elvis, of course. Anyway, I hope you enjoyed those last tracks. We're going to continue on now with the music. And let me see what is coming up next. Oh, I see. Yes, you're going to like this one. Peter, Paul, and Mary, A Blast from the Past. Take it away, guys.

Okay, everybody, I hope you had fun with that last set, because you were listening to Michael Row the Boat Ashore, Peter, Paul, and Mary. Love Sick Blues, Frank Ifield. You don't hear much of Frank these days. He was what a great voice back in those days. You Don't Know Me, Helen Shapiro. Johnny Remember Me, John

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Heartsong is a 501c3 non-profit organization, so you can write your time off on your taxes. 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Okay, on with the music, folks. Oh, this is a good one. Ernie Cadeau, Mother-in-Law. Interesting. Take it away, Ernie.

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They're moving. 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Hi, Mr. Custer. 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Hey, Charlie, duck your head. 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

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Look at them out there. They're running around like a bunch of wild Indians. 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

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Well, folks, we've got more tracks on the way for you, and I hope you're having a great morning, because after all said and done, this is what it's all about. 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Here we go with The Marcells, Blue Moon.

Wow, that was Shirley Bassey, ladies and gentlemen. Gosh, what a great voice that lady had indeed. Because you were listening to Blue Moon, the Marcells, Can't Help Falling in Love, Elvis Presley, Starry-Eyed, Michael Holiday, Wonderful Land, the Shadows, and Climb Every Mountain, Shirley Bassey. Wow. Okay. 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Well, folks, as I mentioned, every week we have got some wonderful, talented musicians living right here on the Divide. And this next gentleman, Mr. Eldo Hills from Eldorado County, is a very talented singer-songwriter. And he has a beautiful album on Spotify. So if you feel the urge, check him out. This first one from his album is simply called They Call Me Eldo. Take it away, Eldo. You know you can do it.